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It's the QL Show, B93.7. Don't forget, tomorrow is going down. The Jonas Brothers will be in the Queen City, Charlotte, at the Spectrum Center. 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

0: colors, more vivid and white, what I feel I deserve. 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
1: 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Right now is Zara Larson. So nice.

0: listening to the QL show right here on B93.7. Now, for the first time ever, I got to enjoy fall for Greenville 2 days. Now, of course, Saturday we had to take a break that canceled the entire event, but I got some pictures posted. My Facebook, head there, the QL show. Post yours in the comments as well so I can shout you out, all right?
1: I know.

0: Hey, it's Tori. I am taking donations right now for Mary's House. They are an incredible group right here in the upstate. They are completely local, and they take in the women, children, and even the animals of domestic abuse. They give these families not only a safe place to stay, but they also give them the building blocks to a better future. And a lot of that has to do with the foundational things we use every day that just helps us to feel and look our best. So if you have that old handbag in the back of your closet, your kid's old book bag that's still kind of held together looking okay, fill it full of personal care items, everything from soap, shampoo, deodorant, feminine care items. And like I said, we are taking stuff for the animals too, so even if you have pet food you want to donate, pack those bags, drop them off at Ingles Market. So appreciative of them helping with this year after year. For a complete list of donation items and to find the Ingles Markets closest to you, head to B937.com in the clutch.
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0: animal.
1: Yeah, that's Cat Animal right here on B93.7. And speaking about animals, Kerry Washington stars as Abigail Kimball in the 2026 crime thriller entitled Animals. It's on Netflix. I had a chance to watch it this past weekend alongside Ben Affleck. You got to see it for yourself. It's super good. Right now, Kendrick Lamar and SZA on B. This

Olivia Dean right here on B93.7. Yesterday I was with my friends before we went to Fall for Greenville. We played like this rapid fire question type game, and one of the questions was, who is one of your favorite vocalists on the radio right now? Hands down, Olivia Dean. Hit me up, let me know what you want to hear. I got you. Okay, right now is Kehlani.

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You're listening to the QL Show. Love you for listening. Don't forget, Brew is up next. And Wake Up in the Morning. Well, Hawker, tell them they got your tickets if you want to see The Wiz and Spartanburg. The QL Show, all social media outlets. I'm out. Peace.

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Yeah, anything him said, them girl, I do it like it's tax. 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

Breakfast is trending as the new first date. What's going on? It's Brew. 65% of singles are open to breakfast as their first date. I love it. It's cheaper. It's more casual. Plus, if they're rude to the waiter before 9 a.m., you've learned everything you need to know.

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Hey, welcome back to the week. It's Brew. Here's your motivation if you need something to get to the gym today. A 61-year-old Canadian grandma just broke her own world record by holding a plank for 5 hours. 30 seconds in, I start bargaining with God, like, please. Crazy but true, this woman could hold a plank through the entire Titanic movie and still have 2 hours left. That's crazy.

5 hours, 30 seconds in, I start bargaining with God, like, please. Crazy but true, this woman could hold a plank through the entire Titanic movie and still have 2 hours left. That's crazy.

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Like even this morning, trying to get to work, there was a baby deer in the road that would not leave. So I spent like 15 minutes trying to lure it off the road. And keep me up on this next. What's the wildest thing that's happened to you while trying to get to work? At the Brew Show, or call me, sharing yours next for I'm Just Asking.

0: question he's been dying to ask you. I'm just asking with Brew.
1: Monday's got to be the craziest day of the week. It just seems like everything that can't go wrong does go wrong. Like this morning, I was late because a baby deer was in the road. I had to spend 15 minutes trying to convince it to move. What was the wildest thing that's happened to you on your way to work? Lori, hey.
2: All right. So I hope you believe me, but I got locked inside my apartment door.
1: Inside?
2: The doorknob broke. Yeah. Couldn't get out. I'm like yelling for help. I'm hoping anybody in my apartment can hear me. My boss didn't believe me, and I literally was locked inside my apartment. I couldn't get out until the landlord was called up and helped me out.
1: I'm not going to lie. I'm going to need some pick proof because that doesn't even sound real. Oh, no. The door handle's off. Oh, no. Netflix turned on, and my blanket's
2: no,
1: on.
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3: 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I am taking donations.

0: Right now for Mary's House. 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They give these families not only a safe place to stay, but they also give them the building blocks to a better future. And a lot of that has to do with the foundational things we use every day that just helps us to feel and look our best. 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And like I said, we are taking stuff for the animals too, so even if you have pet food you want to donate, pack those bags, drop them off at Ingles Market. 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

what's that Newton's law? I'm pretty sure it's like anything that can go wrong on a Monday does go wrong. What was the craziest thing that happened to you trying to get to work at the Bruce Show? Hit me up, sharing yours next on the show.

0: Thanks for hanging out. It's Brew. What's up, Nicole? What's the wildest thing that happened to you while trying to get to work?
1: Car breakdown, right?
0: Your car broke down.
1: I called the Uber.
0: Uh-huh.
1: It broke down. I'm like, okay, I have it tucked off the road. I will deal with that later. I call an Uber. I get in the Uber. I'm already late. The Uber breaks down.
0: That's just a sign. Like, I am not meant to go to work
1: today. Exactly. That's what I said. I'm like, guys, I have tried.

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Maybe the least surprising news you'll hear all day, Sydney Sweeney is related to Marilyn Monroe. Yeah, they're ninth cousins once removed. At this point, I'm pretty sure we're all related to Marilyn Monroe. Hang on, let me get a 23andMe. I could be one distant branch away from an Oscar.

0: out of it.
1: Yeah, it's Brew getting back into your work week with some good news, something that made you smile from the weekend. I've been loving this trend. What's the nicest thing a stranger has ever done for you that still like sticks with you? At the Brew Show, you can call me. We're sharing yours next for all the feels. Hang on.

0: The feel-good story you didn't know you needed. 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Here's all the feels.
1: Hey, what's going on today, Brittany? You had some good news. What is the nicest thing a stranger has ever done for you that like still sticks with you?
2: The nicest thing a stranger has ever done for me was when I worked in the airlines. I had a passenger who would fly to Chicago normally, and he had mentioned Garrett's popcorn. I told him I didn't even know what that was. And on his return trip, he bought me a big tub of Garrett's popcorn, and now I'm addicted.
1: Oh, so good, right?
2: Oh, my goodness.
1: Is that
2: the cheddar and the caramel yeah. mixed together. Oh, my goodness. He's made it an addict out of me.
1: Is that a nicest thing or the worst thing a stranger's ever done? Now you have an love that.
2: I still think it's the nicest.
1: Yeah. Love those random acts of kindness. That's giving us all the feels today. Hey, let's wrap with a quote. You can't control whether someone misunderstands you, but you can control how much energy you spend trying to correct them.
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Let's do this. Getting you back into the work week with your top four songs. 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Oh, yeah. Olivia Sandwich coming up next for Bruise Beats. Hang on.

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0: Hey, it's Tori. I am taking donations right now for Mary's House. They are an incredible group right here in the upstate. They are completely local, and they take in the women, children, and even the animals of domestic abuse. They give these families not only a safe place to stay, but they also give them the building blocks to a better future. And a lot of that has to do with the foundational things we use every day that just helps us to feel and look our best. So if you have that old handbag in the back of your closet, your kid's old book bag that's still kind of held together looking okay, fill it full of personal care items, everything from soap, shampoo, deodorant, feminine care items. And like I said, we are taking stuff for the animals too, so even if you have pet food you want to donate, pack those bags, drop them off at Ingles Market. So appreciative of them helping with this year after year. For a complete list of donation items and to find the Ingles Markets closest to you, head to B937.com in the clutch.
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0: 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Don't wait until tomorrow when Waldrop can be there the day you call. 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

0: One date, one story. One big decision. Brew has the juicy details. The good, the bad, and the... Are they serious? With Love 'Em or List 'Em.
1: Jennifer, something going on with the guy you're dating, your boyfriend. He's keeping track of what?
2: Yeah, okay. So I accidentally saw my boyfriend's notes app and found out he's keeping like notes about me. And I was like, okay, well, that's kind of cute, actually. Like, it's my coffee order. It's like my favorite flowers. It's like things that I've mentioned that I want, you know, like, and I guess he's saving that for like Christmas or something.
1: Uh-huh.
2: But then I started noticing kind of stuff that, I don't know, it was a little bit weirder. Like, gets quiet when she's mad, or don't joke about her being late, or one was like, wait 20 minutes before talking about an argument.
1: Oh, okay.
2: Which felt a little, it felt weird. So I talked to him and I'm like, hey, what is with this? And he says, oh, I'm just trying to be a better boyfriend. There's something about it that it doesn't sit right. And I cannot, is this like the most thoughtful man alive, or am I being like studied?
1: Oh.

0: No. Oh my gosh. Yeah, you know, at first too, I'm like, this sounds so great. Like, he's so attentive and he's keeping track of the things you like. But when it gets to almost like tendencies, it's almost like your relationship's a formula that he's trying to follow. So I see why you have some weird feelings about it. But let's do like a survey, get some feedback, and ultimately decide if this is a deal breaker or not. We'll let you know tomorrow from our listeners if you should love them or list them, all right?
1: Okay.
0: We'll be back. I'm going to go take some votes in the notes app, and I'll let you know.
1: Okay. Thanks, Brew.
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And party at the party playing with his nose now. And Baka got a weird case, why is he around? Certified lover boys, certified pedophiles. 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

0: Hey, it's Tori. I am taking donations right now for Mary's House. They are an incredible group right here in the upstate. They are completely local, and they take in the women, children, and even the animals of domestic abuse. They give these families not only a safe place to stay, but they also give them the building blocks to a better future. And a lot of that has to do with the foundational things we use every day that just helps us to feel and look our best. So if you have that old handbag in the back of your closet, your kid's old book bag that's still kind of held together looking okay, fill it full of personal care items, everything from soap, shampoo, deodorant, feminine care items. And like I said, we are taking stuff for the animals too, so even if you have pet food you want to donate, pack those bags, drop them off at Ingles Market. So appreciative of them helping with this year after year. For a complete list of donation items and to find the Ingles Markets closest to you, head to B937.com in the clutch.
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1: Hey, it's Tori. I am taking donations right now for Mary's House. They are an incredible group right here in the upstate. They are completely local, and they take in the women, children, and even the animals of domestic abuse. They give these families not only a safe place to stay, but they also give them the building blocks to a better future. And a lot of that has to do with the foundational things we use every day that just helps us to feel and look our best. So if you have that old handbag in the back of your closet, your kid's old book bag that's still kind of held together looking okay, fill it full of personal care items, everything from soap, shampoo, deodorant, feminine care items. And like I said, we are taking stuff for the animals too, so even if you have pet food you want to donate, pack those bags, drop them off at Ingles Market. 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For a complete list of donation items and to find the Ingles Markets closest to you, head to b937.com in the clutch.
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1: Well, when you watch a nature show, do you root for the predator or the prey? Now, before you answer that question, I want you to think about it first.
2: Okay.
1: Because it says a lot about your personality.
2: The prey.
1: Mm-hmm. I want to talk about something else first. You know, watching even short clips of nature shows like the Planet Earth shows boost people's feelings of awe and wonder and joy and amusement. Do you like those shows?
3: No.
1: You don't?
3: I cannot stand to watch animals attack each other.
1: Okay. All right. Well, we'll talk about that in just a second. They say that when you watch these shows, because it's not always about animals, sometimes it's showing you the solar system or the life and makes plants grow and this, that, and the other. But it helps reduce anxiety, fear, and tiredness when you watch these shows. Women experience more dramatic emotional changes than men when watching the clips. A lot more going on there than you think. Then comes that moment where the lion is about to attack the gazelle.
4: And that's, I always feel torn with that because I'm rooting for the gazelle. But then when the lion does get the gazelle, I'm like, well, I mean, I'm glad that the lion got to eat, but I hate that it's the gazelle. If we could just send them burgers, you know, so they didn't have to eat the gazelle.
1: Yeah, can't do that. It's fair to say, though, the answer that you pick says a lot about your personality when you are watching these nature shows and you're rooting on the predator or the prey. 48% of people root for the prey to escape. 9% root for the predator. And 24% said, it's a hard question. I'm not sure, kind of like you.
4: Yeah, because you don't really want either of them to suffer.
1: Well, you know that that is providing food for the lion's family.
3: Yeah, but I don't want to see Colonel Sanders in a chicken farm.
2: Exactly.
3: You know?
1: Okay, slaughtering
3: the
1: chicken.
3: Yeah, so I don't want to see the lion eat his dinner, you know?
2: Not only that, but if the lion doesn't get that one, he'll probably still go on and get something later. But that animal you're watching is either going to be dead or alive at the end.
1: But still, it's going to be kill something sooner or later.
4: Yeah.
3: Yeah, I mean, you're right. I just don't need to see it.
1: Okay.
3: There's certain things out of...

0: can't watch, you know, any kind of violence on any video.
1: Okay, mm-hmm. But you watch, you know what's so funny is
0: I watch American Horror Story because I know it's fake.
1: You watch the murder shows all the time, Dateline and all that stuff to figure out who's going to kill somebody, but and that's real life.
0: I don't watch them.
1: Who do you root for then?
0: The cops. I'm trying to help them solve it, but I'm not witnessing the murder. When Tom showed me a video one time.
2: Don't even act like I was the instigator.
0: You were.
2: You started it.
0: But
2: the woman showed me the faces of death video where that woman walked across in front of a train.
1: But you don't want to see
0: her body parts fly. Sorry, I'll go ahead.
1: But you don't want to watch that gazelle die.
0: No, I don't, because, you know, the woman should not have been crossing the tracks.
2: Exactly.
0: The gazelle was just happily walking through a field.
1: Pouncing. Yeah. Bouncing.
0: Oh, God.
1: Men are three times more likely to root for the predator than women are.
3: Well.
1: When you're watching these shows.
2: Don't be dragging me in. I said prey.
1: Yep.
3: Maybe this should be a pre-date quiz.
1: Well, that's a good question.
3: And if you mark predator, the date is canceled.
1: Yeah. I remember my kids, we were watching this when they were real little. And there was this episode where there was cheering on this little baby goat because he got caught in this little stream or river and couldn't get out. And they was, you know, trying to get out, and its mama was trying to help it. And all of a sudden, this big, whatever it was, bear or something, grabbed it. And the kids looked at me like, what just happened to
0: him? Oh, gosh.
3: And got adopted by the bear family. They're going to live happily ever after, sweetie.
0: That's sad.
3: That's horrible.
1: Yeah, that was harder to explain than the birds and the bees. No, that's a nature show for you right there.
0: You know, I saw a video yesterday that warmed my heart. This big mama bear carrying her cub that was limp into a clinic. Walked through the open doors. The doors opened up. The staff ran and hid. And then once they realized the bear backed out, dropped the cub, they realized something was lodged in the cub's stomach, and they did surgery.
1: Are you kidding
0: me? I'm serious. Wow. This could not have been AI. I saw the video.
1: After that, he saw a bunch of kangaroos bouncing on a trampoline.
0: It was deer. they did surgery on the bear. Wildlife people got there and reunited the mom and the cub.
1: That's amazing.
0: The mom and cub walked out of the clinic, and I'm like, who's paying for that?
1: Okay.
0: What insurance plan would that bear have?
1: Why are you thinking that way? I'm like, we just saved a life there.
0: I know.
3: They walked out of the clinic as in, like, she just sat in the waiting room? And then they walked out together?
1: Who's giving that bear mouth to mouth?
0: I don't know.
1: They got something stuck in his throat. Or
0: I don't know, but that's what I like to
1: see. Or shoving your hand down there to unlodge whatever's in it. Is that a fish right there? That's an amazing story.
0: Yeah. I don't know if it's real. but it made my day.
1: I want to go search for it now.
0: Okay.
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1: It's a very complex topic and a very argumentative subject. Mm-hmm. But I want to talk about what your favorite cereal is.
2: Ooh.
1: Because they have just come out with a list of the 10 best cereals of all time. Mm-hmm. And I'm not sure whether I agree with this. I'm sure you're going to find some on here that you disagree with.
2: Yeah.
1: Coming in at number 10 was Frosted Flakes. I feel like they should be higher.
3: They're good.
2: Ooh. Because, you know what? They get stuck in your teeth.
1: They're not good, Kato.
3: Huh?
1: They're great.
3: I do like them. I like to go, you know what? I don't eat much cereal, but I'll go in and I'll buy the little boxes.
1: Uh-huh.
2: Yeah.
1: So you get a variety.
3: So I get a variety. And I'll buy like 10 of those. I could have bought two large boxes. Yeah.
1: When I was a kid, my grandparents always had those when we came over. And we just thought it was the greatest thing ever to try all the different ones.
2: And that's why, the variety packs, I got you. I thought you were just talking about Frosted Flakes in general, because I felt like it's more of an older grandpa, grandma cereal to me.
1: That's Frosted Flakes?
2: Yeah, I do. And then,
1: that doesn't make any sense. They're advertised by a giant tiger that says they're great.
2: I know, but they are just the sweet version of Corn Flakes.
3: Yeah.
2: And Corn Flakes, definitely old people cereal.
4: What's the one with the frog on it?
2: That's Sugar Smacks or Honey Smacks.
4: I like those.
2: Yeah.
4: Those are pretty good.
1: They are not in the top 10, sadly.
4: Oh. Go figure.
1: And I will mention a couple that didn't make the top 10 that surprised me. Fruit Loops was number 9. Fruit Loops are okay, but they got that artificial sugar taste to them.
4: Mm-hmm.
1: Or maybe it's the dye.
2: And if you get the generic one, it's Fruit Rings. Then you can save $2.
3: I'd buy Fruity Pebbles over Fruit Loops.
2: Uh-uh.
1: Okay, Fruity Pebbles.

0: Pebbles is on the list.
1: Is it really?
0: Yeah, and it's higher.
1: Because they're super sweet, though.
0: I know.
1: It's super like eating good. A big old bucket
2: they're
1: of ice cream.
2: Super good.
0: That should be their slogan. Lucky Charms came in at number 8.
1: Yeah, but, you know, I only want the marshmallows there. Yeah. It's kind of like, you know, you're doing a little treasure hunt.
0: You can buy the marshmallows, and it's not a treasure hunt. There are so many marshmallows in there, it is easy to find them.
3: Make it real unlucky charms for anyone who eats after me, because I do pick the marshmallows out.
0: There's no charms in that.
1: Mm-hmm. And that's why it's a treasure hunt, because if you got kids, they go get all the marshmallows. Look, what happened to them?
2: You grab the box and shake it upside down, trying to get them all to fall.
0: All right, this is the only healthy cereal that made it on the list, and I don't know if it should have been in there or not. Wheaties was number 7.
2: Gross.
0: I know, right?
1: Ooh, yeah.
0: Even the name admits that it's just a bunch of wheat.
2: I don't think I've ever bought that. Isn't like this like Cheerios? Kind
0: No. They're more like cornflakes, but made with wheat.
2: Yeah. Oh.
1: And I've never don't have sugar as much on them. You got to put sugar on it to make it even good.
2: I'm not a big sports fan, so Wheaties, I just always...
0: Or cereal fan.
1: And how did they advertise that? Because they would put sports figures on that. I'm like, I mean, this is really good for us. To make you jump higher to eat this whatever it is.
0: Okay, this next one, I actually cheated on my diabetes and ate a little, one of those little plastic bowls of them that comes with the, like my, I was staying at my parents' house and my niece had some there and I stole one.
1: No.
0: Captain Crunch with Crunch Berries.
1: Okay, time
0: they
1: out.
0: Were just as good as I remembered.
1: Okay, did you just steal one Crunch Berry?
0: No, I stole one of the little plastic things I just told you about.
1: I got you.
2: Do you prefer the Crunch Berries or just the regular Captain Crunch?
0: I like
2: Crunch.
0: Captain Crunch the best.
2: I think
0: the Crunch Berries are too sweet. The Captain Crunch has a little caramelly flavor to it.
2: Peanut butter.
1: But you know what? When you smile after eating Captain Crunch and it's red and it's not the Crunch Berries that's making it red, it's the blood in your mouth because it's just ripped the shreds, the top of your roof of your mouth.
2: You have to pour milk and just set aside for 5 minutes before you dig in.
0: Number 5 was honeycombs. I haven't had those in forever.
1: Yeah. Had them last week.
0: Okay. Really?
1: Whole box, yeah. There's the big, it looks like a little honeycomb is what it looks like.
0: Who would have guessed? All right, this one I have never tried in my life. It's called Cinnamon Life. So it's this Life cereal, but it's the cinnamon flavored.
1: It's good, too. Yeah.
3: Really, with cereal, you can add cinnamon to almost any of them, and it makes it better.
0: That is true. All right, number 3, Kato, Fruity Pebbles, which I was surprised Cocoa Pebbles isn't on here, and I think Cocoa Pebbles are awesome.
2: I don't like the chocolate cereal. You still haven't said my favorite yet.
0: Oh, really? Yeah. Well, maybe it won't be this one, I guess. Cocoa Krispies. Is that the same thing as the brown Fruity Pebbles?
1: It kind of is, but Cocoa Krispies are like Rice Krispies that's chocolate.
0: Okay, I could eat that.
1: That's what it is.
2: Well, I gather.
1: Well, I was I'm educated when it comes to cereal. I am a cerealaholic.
0: Number 1 cereal.
3: It's got to be the Reese's
2: Cinnamon
3: one.
2: Cinnamon Toast Crunch is my favorite.
0: It is Cinnamon Toast Crunch.
1: And that has been that way for years.
0: I had some the other day, and they tasted like cardboard with cinnamon on them. I don't know if they were stale, but I was disappointed because I'm like, I'm getting ready to eat the best cereal there is.
3: Where are the Reese's Pieces or whatever they're called? They didn't make it anywhere on this list?
0: Not in the top 10, no.
3: Okay, well, which company paid for this? Because there's no way.
1: I've never had them.
3: Oh, my gosh.
1: That's like a Reese's Peanut Butter Cup.
2: And I love that.
3: I'm not a big cereal person, but those things, I can eat the whole box in one sitting.
0: Oh, left out one of my favorites, too, Golden Grahams. I love Golden Grahams. Yeah, they're coated with like a outer sugar coating.
2: I've never had those either.
1: I kind of feel like they're old people, too.
0: But they're graham crackers with sugar around them.
1: It's in the name, Grahams.
2: Yeah.
1: They sound like grannies.
0: Cocoa Puffs was also not mentioned, and Honey Bunches of Oats didn't make the list.
2: I don't know if I've ever had that.
1: How about Apple Jacks?
0: Not on the list.
2: Never had it.
1: Yeah.
3: What about the Crave with the chocolate in there?
2: The what?
0: Oh, they have little chocolate inside of them?
3: Yeah, it's like a little pillow, and instead of like fluffy, it's chocolate.
2: Do they still make the little mini chocolate chip cookies or what?
0: Oh, Chips Ahoy.
2: No, it's the cookie
0: Crisp. I've been eating those wrong. Pour them in the bowl and put milk on them.
2: That was good, though.
1: Yeah. Oh.
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7: My rec league goalie says he plays for the love of the game. You gave up 6 goals last week, Steve. Maybe play to win, huh?

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0: Hey, good morning. This is the Hawk and Tom Show on your Torch Tuesday. We're going to be having some fun with that. It is 5:55. Got some sunshine heading our way today. High of 86.
1: Let's start a generational war this morning. Let's all go out and march about the boomers. Because they have something we want.
0: Okay.
1: Money. They just released a study, and America's wealthiest age group is people 75 years old and older. Their net worth has jumped up from $367,000 in 2022 to over $500,000 now. They are the only group of Americans not feeling the economic pain that everyone else is feeling, because their net worth has gone up.
2: I think that's not the majority. Okay. I think it's a minority of people.
0: Well, you know, anybody that had a 401k and stuff, like just with the stock market alone, it's just ballooned up the
1: and
0: past
1: the value
0: couple
1: of their
0: years.
1: Houses.
0: Yeah.
2: Yeah, but look at seniors. A lot of them have struggled because of Social Security.
0: Some of them
2: and, medical prices.
0: But if I was one of these seniors and I was 75 and my, you know, I'd be spending money like crazy. Okay, $200,000. Let's go party.
1: Well, they say people 75 years old and older make up the wealthiest group of people in the United States. And it makes sense. They've benefited from a surge in property values. They've also had steady gains in the

0: stock market for the past few decades, and they've had time to grow in their careers, and they're past a lot of the worst kid-related costs.
1: Yeah.
0: So they've probably already sent their kids off to college before a lot of the prices went up, too.
1: Kids are expensive.
0: Now, they say that the median net worth of a 35 or younger is $33,000, so they're quite a bit ahead of that. And of course, education has a major impact on your net worth. If you have a college degree, $500,000, and that is more than the people who do not. People who just have a high school diploma, only $107,000. And if you didn't graduate high school, the net worth is $18,000. Basically, your grandparents are probably rich, and there's a lot of people who are upset about this, and they want to go after the old people. To those people, I say, be patient. It's not going to take that long before this money is put back into the economy when their kids and grandkids get it.
2: Now, I want to tell grandkids out there, don't run to your grandparents and say, I know you're rich. Tom said you're rich. This is probably the value of their home, their belongings.
0: Correct. And they're, like I said, their IRAs, their retirement plans.
2: Right. They don't have that much in
0: the
2: bank.
0: That's the great thing about it is you're the one who's going to get it because you won't need the home anymore, so you'll be able to sell it. And you're the one who will get that increase in value. It's not doing nothing for them.
1: But it's split three or four ways. Because it's all the kids.
0: So what?
1: Yeah.
0: And you're still getting $500,000 or $600,000 split several ways.
3: Y'all better be careful because there's someone out there right now listening, thinking, okay, so I just gotta pluck off grandma, mom, dad, then my sister, then my brother, and then I get this money.
1: You're talking
0: then you get in jail.
1: Yeah. You were talking about the college and stuff like that and how it makes a difference. So I'm in the living room. My son was just watching reels. And I hear this person's like, well, you know what? Your mom and dad, they had to go to college and stuff. You don't have to do that anymore to make all this money. And this guy rolls into like just making money like it just falls off trees or something. And I know he's just eating it up right there. And I'm like, I've got to take that phone away from you.
3: You know what, though? As someone who went to college because it was so important, there are a lot of fields that make a lot of money that you don't have to go to college for.
0: That is true, but you still have to go somewhere to learn in those fields.
1: Right.
0: And it's not like if you don't have the discipline and you don't want to work hard, because most of those jobs require you to work, like HVAC, plumbing, all that. They pay well, but you are busting your butt a lot of hours, a lot of hard work. So don't think it's just like, I'll skip college and be rich, and it's easy, because it's not easy.
3: Yeah, but don't assume you're going to graduate college and have a great-paying job either.
0: Well, sure, not if you major in, like, bovine mating studies or something. I mean, you got to get a degree in something that will actually have jobs waiting afterwards.
1: I was in the FFA. I know how that works. But, you know, the HVAC guys, you know, that's a tough job because you go there and that air conditioner's been out for a while. That person's grumpy. Mm-hmm. That you open the door like, how long is it going to take to get my AC rolling?
2: I've been thinking about going back to school and getting my degree on the stop-go sign holder.
1: At the construction sign.
2: Yeah, yeah, you know, stand on the side of the road. Yeah. All right, put your stop. I'm going to put mine go. Okay.
1: The fun stuff, talking on walkie-talkies.
2: I got it wrong because I hadn't practiced a lot. I got to study a little more. But I feel like that'd be an awesome job.
0: Sure. Okay. Well, I think it makes more sense if you really look at it. Is just to get to be really close to grandma and grandpa.
2: Exactly. Take care of them.
0: Treat them good. And then you're looking at a windfall.
1: What's so sad, though, is the people that step up right at the end.
2: Yep.
1: And they're like, okay, all right. Well, I haven't seen you in 35 years,
0: they
1: cousin.
0: They didn't need you 35 years ago.
1: Okay, but you need to cultivate that relationship.
2: I've seen movies where the senior, the older person, the kids didn't have anything to do with them. They had money, and the one person that just happened to meet them and took care of them got their inheritance. Mm-hmm. And of course, the kids are all mad.
0: Oh, sure they are, but I mean, they have a hard time winning.
2: It's a TV show, but
0: never mind.
2: I mean, but it happens. You know it does.
0: Oh, yeah. I imagine. I mean, I was worried many years ago that my mom might go first and my dad would remarry and then everything would go to her family whenever he died, mm-hmm. which fortunately did not turn out to be the case. But that definitely happens. So you got to be careful of that. That's another reason to be close to your grandparents so you can keep an eye on these things.
2: It happened in my family.
1: Yeah.
2: Okay. It happened in my family.
1: It's like, you know, granny starts dating somebody like, hey, I don't like that guy at all.
2: He's 42.
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1: 7, good morning. It's the Hawk and Tom Show. Sunny with a high of 86. I can't believe we're climbing up near 90 tomorrow. I thought we were done with this. Looks like right now it is 6:06.

0: I do. You've been told the exact opposite of the truth. For years, we've been told that when we let our dogs sit in the bed with us and go to bed at night, they're causing us to get bad sleep. Well, it turns out your dog is not ruining your sleep. You're ruining your dog's sleep.
1: And Coda would let me know, too. If I moved too much, he would huff and jump down like I offended him.
0: Mm-hmm.
2: They don't know.
0: They do. They did a study. They did a study and they found out that we are doing a lot of things that are annoying the dogs while they are trying to sleep. For example, we scratch during the night.
1: So do they.
0: Well, yeah, but I'm saying we're waking them up, too.
3: But when they're scratching, too, our scratch is a little scratch. You know, they're scratching like real fast and it's like, mm-hmm. I'm like kicking their leg.
0: We pass gas in the middle of the night, which wakes them up.
2: Say it, Tori.
1: So do they.
0: Well, they strap fitness trackers onto 25 humans and 38 dogs over 4 weeks to find out who tossed and turned the most. When a human and a dog stirred at the same time, the tracking data showed that the owner was the one who moved first most of the time. The dogs only started it 18% of the time. So we're the ones making them wake up by moving around, not the other way around. They also asked people about their sleep. Half of them said their dogs disrupted their sleep, but the data didn't show that at all. And in most cases, the activity monitors didn't detect the dog doing anything to cause the humans to wake up. It made no difference whether the people's dogs slept directly in the bed with them or in a nearby area in the room. So here we are blaming our dog for keeping us up all night, and it turns out we're actually the ones waking them up and then blaming them when we wake up.
1: Did we bother you with the roof that we put over your head and the large bed that you get to sleep in? I'm sorry, yeah. Puppies.
3: And there's starving puppies in China.
0: But the thing is,
3: we'll feed them too. Yeah.
0: The dogs were never complaining. It's the people that were saying the dogs were the problem, but they weren't. We're waking them up way more than they're waking us up.
2: Well, my little Daisy would be scooched up next to me, hot on fire, burning me up. So that woke me up.
3: I mean, honestly, she was just a, I mean, she was 11 pounds.
2: She's a small dog.
3: It's not like a big St. Bernard sitting there making you hot, but like a big pillow.
2: She was hot, though. She was hot.
0: You're saying that like temperature, right?
2: Temperature-wise.
0: I was just checking.
2: Yeah, so
0: I've seen some gross stuff in the news lately.
2: I'd start sweating, and I'd try to push her over, and she'd growl at me.
3: I don't want to wake up Otis. Sometimes he will sleep with me when we're on a trip or something, and because he will lick my face if I wake him up.
1: Coda used to share my pillow with me, and I'd wake up with his fur in my eyes and his hot dog breath in my face.
3: Yeah.
1: I miss
0: see,
1: it.
0: See, that's interesting because our palms sleep in the bed with us, but they tend to sleep down at our feet or at best between us, but I don't ever have them like sticking their snout up in my face.
2: Daisy would sleep on the pillow next to me.
0: Oh, yeah. Isn't that cool? I've got a lot of pictures, especially I'll get up and go to work. My wife's still in bed and I'll come home and he'll be in my spot and she's in her spot. And it's like I've been taken the place of. They just moved me out and there's my dog on my pillow.
1: You get home and the dog's like, oh, great.
0: Yeah, he's going to come back and kick me out of my favorite spot.
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5: 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They're barely dogs. It's a person. They're people. This guy acts like it's 1980 when you kept a dog outside all year. Those you needed dominance over. You had a wolf in the backyard. Friends come over. 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
3: 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Sunny skies today with a high of 86 tomorrow, creeping back up towards 90.
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0: B93.7, good morning. It's the Hawk and Tom Show with sunny skies, a high today of 86. Right now it is 628.
1: Well, do you love gorgeous, shapely, sexy legs that are so impossibly long that they should be illegal?
2: Like crab legs.
1: Okay, well, I mean, if you're looking at the food, I guess that's attractive.
3: I was thinking giraffe legs. Okay. That's where my brain went.
0: I can't tell you what I was thinking about.
1: Okay, I forgot to mention, I'm talking about legs on dudes. On guys.
0: That's not what I was thinking about.
1: Okay. Well, study shows that long legs aren't just a good look for women, because the women are always talking about, look at her legs. I wish I had her legs.
3: She doesn't have spider veins. Yeah. She doesn't have cellulite.
1: Why do you like the long legs, though?
0: The girls with long legs.
3: They look, yeah. Why do you think we wear heels?
1: Well, they make men more attractive, too. According to this research, they had women rank how attractive different men were based on their pictures.
3: You know what's so funny? I post a video of John that showed his legs, and someone in the comments said, dude doesn't skip leg day. John rode that high for like 3 months.
0: Wow.
3: He was so excited about that.
1: Okay.
3: So guys do care.
2: What did he say? He don't skip leg
3: does
2: day?
3: Does not skip leg day.
0: Or,
3: as in like he's got good looking legs. Yes.
2: Okay. I didn't know if it says, dude, don't skip leg day.
3: Oh my God. Don't tell him that. Shatter him.
2: Sorry, John.
1: Yeah. They showed these pictures. Women ranked how attractive different men were based on their pictures. The men who got the best ratings had legs that were slightly longer than average.
0: Well, there goes my hopes. I was hoping it was the calf muscles.
1: Yeah. Honestly, Tom's a great looking man from the knees down.
2: Well, knees to ankles.
0: Cankles. They're cankles.
1: That's true. He has been complimented before on his calves. But when a man's legs are too long, though, they stop getting those good scores on their looks. If you've got too long, kind of like a Gru on the Minions, that's not a good look for a guy. You know those long legs he had? Proportion to his body, it just looked kind of weird. Yeah, I don't know about arms, because I kind of got longer arms sometimes. I'm kind of like that flappy car guy that's, you know, blow up thing.
2: Waggy, wavy, inflatable guy.
1: I don't know if that helps or not. And then they said men with short legs got the worst scores. So basically, best scenario is legs that are long, but not too long.
0: So what you're telling us is they did this research to tell us something that had been known in popular culture forever.
3: But also to not give any clear, definitive answers.
1: I know that.
3: We like long legs, but not too long. Well, gee, thanks. That's helpful.
1: Well, I've got it right here. They
3: say
1: women tend to prefer men with legs are slightly longer, and this is why. Good health and development, subconsciously slightly longer legs signal strong childhood nutrition, proper physical development, and other stuff. So.
3: No, I meant specifically like 32 inches is great, but 34 is too much.
2: Yeah, what does my end seam need to be?
3: Exactly.
1: Well, go get the measure and spread them.
2: I hate when they do things like this. They do studies like this. It could be people are already down on their looks, and now you're judging them on
1: their
2: legs.
1: Yeah.
2: I mean, you can't help that you have short legs or extra tall legs.
1: Yeah, I know.
0: They were judging you before this study. This isn't new.
2: I know, but they got to stop judging people based on their appearance because God made you.
1: You can't help your legs.
2: You can't help the way you look.
3: Amen, Brother Cato.
0: Hypocrite.
2: Why?
0: You judge everyone else on their appearance.
2: But I don't talk about it to their face or tell them out loud.
0: Okay, well.
2: I mean, we're telling everybody who has short legs out there that you're just ugly.
3: Okay, but also, what about the people who have different lengths of legs? Like, they might have a spinal issue. Or my dad, he was in a car or a motorcycle accident.
1: We're not talking about that.
3: So he's missing half of his kneecap. One leg is longer than the other. So one leg is sexier than the other.
0: Well, let's just say it's good he's married already.
3: I'm just saying, it just, there's
2: a... hippity-hoppity, huh?
3: That is not nice.
1: I brought up a lighthearted study that I found about
2: lighthearted.
1: Guys'
2: I feel bad about myself.
0: You should have already felt bad about yourself. You didn't need this study to know your legs were short.
2: I know that, but now I know that my short legs, I feel like people are going to be judging me more now.
1: Stand on your tiptoes. You're all right.
2: Work on my calf muscles.
1: Wow, your calves going to look like Tom's for you.

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2: 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Hey there, it's the Hawk and Tom Show with sunny skies today with a high of 86.
3: Hey, when do you change your voice? 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

0: B93.7, good morning. It's the Hawk and Tom Show. Sunny today with a high in the mid-80s. Right now it's 642.
1: Well, new survey. They asked people, on what occasion do you change your tone of your voice? And the number one answer was playing with kids or pets. That's when we change our voices.
2: Yeah, we get the high-pitched crap.
1: Yeah, you do the baby voice or whatever.
2: I do it with my dogs.
1: He's a good boy. Who's a good boy? Who's a good boy?
2: I don't do weird. That.
1: You don't do that?
2: Not that degree, no.
3: You do that to your sons?
1: No. I'll go, hey, Otis, you want to go poo-poo? You know,
2: I'll go
1: do something silly like that. And I'm like, why am I changing my voice?
2: I'm not sure you changed it on that one.
1: You go, poo-poo.
2: Yeah, you do it that time.
1: I do.
3: But it would sound weird. It says, Otis, would you like to go outside and use the restroom?
1: Yeah.
2: Actually, maybe we should be doing that.
1: And then with babies and stuff, you're always doing the baby talk.
2: I think one reason you do it with pets is because the higher pitches, they hear those better anyway.
1: Yeah,
2: like dogs and cats can hear higher than we can. So when you raise your voice up in that octave level, I think they hear it clear.
1: Okay, well, they ask people, on what occasion do you change the tone of your voice? Arguing and yelling.
2: Obviously.
1: Yeah.
2: When you're mad.
1: Uh-huh. It's like, and then they'll call you out like, why are you so angry? I'm not angry. But your voice is, and you're red in the face. You know, I'm not angry. I'm just passionate about this subject.
2: I think because we see anger as a weakness or a failing in those situations. Also, it's like when you get woke up and you're like, oh, no, I was awake. You feel defensive, like you need to be normal.
1: Especially, it could be late at night when someone calls you. You know, if one of your friends wants you to go out late at night and you're already sleeping, you're like, were you asleep? No. And it's like 3:00 in the morning.
4: Yeah, maybe, but you've got that bullfrog voice where it's like, no, I was awake. What's up?
1: 3:00 in the morning is a ridiculous time to be calling anybody, though.
4: Yeah.
2: Oh, yeah. Unless you need like a ride home from jail, or maybe a ride home, or if you're like, in some kind of huge fight and you need a place to sleep.
1: But if you're napping, though, in the afternoon, someone calls you and you accidentally answer.
3: Makes me mad.
2: That's why I don't accidentally answer.
1: All right. On one occasion do you change the tone of your voice, they say, when they call in sick to work. Do you have to really do that now? You can just text sick to work now, right?
2: Not always. Some people have bosses that are really on top of it.

0: them.
1: And they say if you really want to sound sick, lay on your bed and put your head, let your head hang off the side of the bed and talk that way. It's supposed to make you sound sicker.
0: I bet.
2: Face down or face up?
1: Well, face up.
2: You're like, I'm really sick. I'm about to suffocate. You sound like you're a 90-year-old man about to die.
3: Yeah, you sound like a founding father. Yeah.
0: Well, that would work, right? You'd be pretty sick.
2: Are you George Washington, just saying?
0: No. Yeah. Probably James Madison.
2: What's your sick boy story?
1: That's fake.
2: Yeah, that is so fake.
3: Hey, first of all, I'm pretty sure my Emmy is on the way for that acting.
2: Kato, sick boys.
1: Hey, I don't feel good today. I think I'm going to have to stay home.
0: Okay, here's my sick voice.
1: I'm trying to sound sick.
0: My sick voice is like, I don't feel good. Let me send you a photo of what I just did at the bathroom.
2: Well, do you have like a file of photos that you can just send anytime? And that's not a bad idea.
0: I have a lot.
2: If you have an album like on your cell phone of just sick photos of you even looking sick, just send that picture in.
0: Yeah, you can't use the same one twice, though.
1: Yeah, true.
2: So on one occasion do we change the tone of our voice. They also say when you're interviewing for a job, your voice changes. You want to have a professional voice and not your normal voice when you're hanging out with your family or friends.
3: That's corporate Tori. She's very different. She's got it together.
0: I've never heard her before.
3: You ain't gonna either, not in this room.
2: What is it like though?
3: You try to sound more professional.
0: You're right, we've never heard it.
1: But wouldn't you like to see someone talk to a boss like a kid? Like, yes, I do want this job. Yes, I do.
2: No, that ain't good.
0: Or the boss could be like, I really want you to take this job.
2: All right. We change the tone of our voice, I guess, when we're gossiping. I know Tori does that sometimes.
3: I do not gossip. I share information.
2: Sometimes, though, you'll be talking and you want to say like,
3: oh, my gosh, I do that?
2: It's like, and I'm like, why do you do that? It's like, because we can't hear the good gossipy stuff when you do that.
0: She does that all the time. I'm like, you're making me have to have it repeated louder instead of just saying it at a normal level.
3: Because you two do not realize that our voices carry. I'll hear y'all all the way down the hall, and I'll come back, and I'll be like, "Was she new?" Like, I'll know all the tea because y'all have spilled it.
0: She hears everything we say about her, too, just to let you know.
3: Yeah. Oh, 100%. Y'all are not as quiet as you think.
2: They say telling a joke, we change our voices sometimes, I guess, to be the character of the joke.
0: Okay.
2: Like, you know, an Irishman goes into a bar or something. Top of the morning to you. I guess that's when we change him. You know, and it's always bad, too, and this goes back to the gossip. If you have to look around your shoulder before you change your tone of voice to make sure no one's around.
3: Then I'll be listening, because you know that gossip's about to be good.
2: Mm-hmm. Okay, and then the prayer voice is one I'm just going to throw in there that was not mentioned. But I talk about this. My brother, every time he prays, like, he'll be talking all hillbilly, you know, country, out like we are. And then all of a sudden, it's like, hey, will you lead prayer for Thanksgiving? Dear Heavenly Father. It's like, does that help him read? You know, does God hear him better when he goes into his prayer voice?
0: That's just like those preachers, you know. They get up there on TV and they sound like that.
1: Yeah. I don't know why, but the Bible says this.
0: Exactly.
2: And it's like, what if they talk like that to you, like when you were going to see them?
1: Or like, to drive through. Yeah. I'd like the Big Mac combo and fries. Supersize.
3: Yeah. I feel convicted for the supersize.
0: Yeah. I got two you don't have on there.
2: Okay.
0: Sarcasm.
2: Sarcasm?
0: Whatever you say. Like, I already knew that.
2: That's a good one to change voice,
0: And anytime you give someone a microphone or any kind of platform
2: like that,
0: they go into not quite your preacher thing.
2: Your radio
0: they
2: voice.
0: Get into the radio voice. Yeah.
3: That's like the TikTok voice. You know, you get on there and they're like, hi guys, everyone's been asking about this.
2: Oh, yeah.
3: That kind of thing, that like Valley Girl TikTok.
2: That gets on your nerves.
3: Yeah. Mm-hmm.
0: So, yeah, broadcast your voice when someone thinks they have to sound like they're like a professional.
2: Yeah, you should hear Tom's real voice. He's broadcasting all the time.
1: It's real high.
2: Yeah.
0: No, it's not, guys.

0: Hey, it's Justin Bieber on the Hawk and Tom Show. It is 6:55. How you doing this morning? Got some sunshine heading our way a little bit later on today. A high of 86. Well, who should you suck up to the most when you are dating? When it comes to the guys, they say friends, one of the number one people that you need to suck up to. Parents next, siblings, and then coworkers. That's the order that they go with.
1: And depends on their age.
0: Okay.
1: If it's when you're in like high school or maybe that.
0: Yeah, parents.
1: And even, I would say even college. No, I think, I agree. Parents probably in the very earliest. Eventually it becomes friends.
0: Yeah, but after high school, I would say friends is the number one thing. I think they're right on that one.
1: To a point. When I dated my wife, I sucked up to the mother-in-law pretty good. I literally bought her flowers on all the holidays and that kind of stuff. And so, even though that didn't work, and she tried to talk her out of marrying me, I still think it eased up some of the dating hassles that we would have had otherwise.
0: How about grandparents? Do you suck up to them? I think when the holidays roll around and you are at the, the dinner, the Thanksgiving dinner, you're sucking up to grandparents as well.
2: Yeah, I love your pie, Granny.
1: Yeah. I had to suck up to him when I broke up with a girl once.
0: Oh, wow.
1: I think she broke up with me. But then her grandparents were coming to Thanksgiving, and she hadn't told them yet. So she asked me to come eat Thanksgiving dinner and pretend like we were still together.
0: Honestly, that should be a sitcom right there.
1: Yeah, an episode. No, I believe it.
0: I know. I'm like, that is the most weird story.
1: I guess I probably wanted hope we might get back together and that would help. And I really wanted somewhere to be for Thanksgiving.
3: I mean, it's food.
1: It was. Yeah. It's good.
3: Yeah.
1: It's weird, but it was good.
0: So they mentioned friends as someone you should suck up to while dating. And I have 5 tips for the guys getting in good with your date's friends. These are some of the tips they say. Remember their names. Learn their friends' names. Even beforehand, you can ask about that. Or as soon as you meet them. And then learn something interesting about her friends.
1: Okay, don't learn beforehand. That's creepy as all get out.
0: But you might ask her if you've been dating her for, and you haven't met her friends, and you've been dating for a month or so. Hey, what's your friends' names again? Before you go out on the date.
3: Hey, dating for a month and you haven't met the friends? That's interesting.
1: And also, that's pretty freaky if you're asking ahead of time. You're like,
0: no, that's what
1: hey,
0: they
1: what
0: said.
1: Are your friends' names?
0: Yeah. Okay. Buy them a round of drinks or an appetizer, they say, or even treat them to a dessert after dinner. As long as your offer doesn't seem forced, they say, buying them something like that's instant gratitude. They're going to love that.
1: Like, I agree with that one, too. I feel like it might come across as too obvious if you like, oh, let me get you guys dessert or let me buy this. I mean, maybe drinks, but the other stuff?
0: No, not at all. I'm like, I think they'd be happy about an appetizer. Like, I got the appetizer or even buying the whole dinner if you're out meeting them.
2: I agree.
0: Yeah.
2: But I don't think you say, let me get the appetizer. Little ladies.
0: Well, I didn't know.
2: You just order it and share it.
0: Yeah, like, hey, I got this for everybody.
3: Also, I love the specification. I am only getting the appetizer. Yeah. Everything else is on you.
1: These apps are on me, but nothing else.
0: Yeah, you're on your own when it comes to drinks. It's too expensive.
2: It is.
0: And then compliment the date, obviously. They say score some points by saying something nice about the date. When she goes or she excuses herself for a second, maybe goes to the restroom and you're sitting there with all the girls, like, yeah. Or just even if you're talking, you're not going to, like, it ain't going to be like a round table meeting or anything. It's like, might be the person next to her. It's like, yeah, I really like her, or find something nice to say about her.
1: I'm going to call against that one, too.
0: Yeah, okay.
1: And what about you, Tori? You're looking kind of doubtful.
3: I was just thinking that's usually when the questions start. Like, if you're stuck at the table with all of her friends, that's when they're like, so, what happened in your last relationship? Where did you live before this? What do you do? Do you enjoy doing this?
0: Oh, wow.
1: And I feel like if you tell her, you're like, oh, I really like her and all, I think you come across as sort of pathetic and a little bit like, not stalker, but kind of like, oh, I'm just way too clingy and worried about this.
3: It depends on how she feels about you, because she's talked to them and they know how she feels. So then if you're like, no, I really like her. This is going well. If she said the same thing, then they're like, oh, good. They're on the same page.
0: Right. So you're saying the girls need to have good cop, bad cop, and then they get the light from the restaurant and shine it in his face? We got a couple of questions for you, sir.
3: Make him sweat.
0: He is sweating, too, trying to answer the right questions. And these, they say, are the tips for getting in good with your date's friends. Follow up. They say with a text or something, just to always say it was great to meet. Not you're not texting the friend. You're texting.
3: Oh, well, that's how it sounded.
2: Yeah, it did. What's their phone number?
3: You must have seen my face.
0: No, I'm just saying, follow up and say, hey, it was nice to meet your friends. Really enjoyed meeting them. Oh, or they even say, and I don't know if this is good or not, on Facebook, you can say something nice about
1: Facebook
0: or in any of your social media accounts. Say something nice about hanging out with her friends. If there's maybe a picture from the event or something.
1: Yeah, it's creepy.
3: Have you seen that meme where it says, unlike what my ex and the Spice Girls think, you do not have to get with my friends to get with me.
1: Yeah. Okay.
3: That's what that made me think of.
0: So none of these really set well with you guys. What would you do?
1: Well, I did agree with the sucking up to the parents and the friends, but just you need to...
0: Okay, suck up to them in a way that's not so obvious.
1: Well, yeah. Be sneaky. Here's the thing. In relationships, everyone wants to feel like they've got a good deal. And if someone is too easy to get or if they seem too desperate to get it, then people start asking, why is that person so desperate? They are out of their league. That's why you don't want to appear out of your league.
0: Okay, but sometimes I look at these things and I'm like, it's just a nice person. The person's remembering names, buying a few appetizers.
3: Texting your friends afterwards.
0: And no, that was not it. It was just being a nice person. You guys think there's something always shady going on behind the scenes.
3: You need to be genuine. Don't go in with a list like this. Don't go in trying to overact the situation. Be genuine, and if it works for that person, it works. If not, the next person who you're meant to be with, it's going to work.
0: If you're genuine, though, they really won't like you.
3: Sometimes that's true.
2: Yeah, don't be yourself.
0: Yeah, don't do that.
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0: 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Sunny skies with a high today of 86. 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
1: Yep, ZeroResGreenville.com is where you go online. Zero Res, you spell it backwards or forwards, it is the right way to clean. I know that it's haunted house season, but you don't want your house to look like a haunted house with all that dirt and nastiness. All right, just got some sunshine for you today, high of 86. Being that Halloween is getting a little bit closer, a lot of people are, prepping for the big night on Halloween by turning off all their lights and pretending not to be home.
2: That's me.
1: Okay.
2: And hope they don't see the glow of the TV.
1: Kato, you really are not going to be home that night, really? And just in case the kids are listening.
2: No, I'm just saying, don't look at the glow of my TV in the dark house.
1: It makes it spookier, don't it?
2: I'll be there. Yeah.

0: Hey, this is the Hawk and Tom Show. Torch Tuesday, sending Cato out today. It's going to be a lot of fun. So stick around for that. Sunshine heading our way, high of 86.
1: There's a lot of stuff happening in the news today, but I'm going to start off with one that is either incredibly good or incredibly bad, depending on who's telling the truth and whether they're right or wrong. They are now saying that AI researchers are starting to smoke a lot. And the reason that they've started smoking is they're confident that AI will cure cancer before it could get them. So they're like, I'm going to smoke cigarettes now because I believe we'll have the cure to cancer before it gets me.
2: You know how they say everything always comes back around, like fashion?
1: Mm-hmm.
2: I've been waiting for the smoking to come
1: smoking
2: back around.
1: Smoking has actually been making a comeback.
2: I'm ready for it to be cool again.
0: You got the vape in?
1: Now they're saying it, you know, because they think it's going to be okay. It's going to be safe.
0: Yeah, are they sure it's that, or maybe the stress of the people that hate AI, and they're like, man, I got a smoker. This guy's going to kill me.
1: I thought of a more scary answer. Maybe they started smoking because they don't think the world's going to be here that long for them to get cancer.
2: Well, I wish they'd tell us.
3: They keep saying that, and all these people who created AI and everything keep talking about how it's basically going to end humanity.
1: Right. And so they're like, let's might as well smoke. We ain't got much time anyway.
2: Bye. I'm leaving.
1: Kaden's going out to smoke one right now.
0: Yeah. But smoking, because obviously I tried it. And I'm like, I just didn't enjoy it. It doesn't seem like something you take up because you enjoy, you know, sucking the smoke. You got to kind of work your way up to that.
1: Do it because it's cool.
3: I've never smoked, but my dad said that he tried it once and someone told him, oh, do you inhale or something? And he said he did it and he almost died.
0: Yeah.
3: And that was the end of it.
0: I was coughing for a week.
3: Yeah.
0: I'm like, oh, that's how you do it?
2: You ask any smoker after a good meal, they ain't nothing like a cigarette.
0: But was that the first time you did that after a meal? Or you started smoking.
1: Beer's not that great the first time either.
3: And that's what I was just thinking. Red wine, that was definitely every time I drink it, I'd go.
0: How about alcohol in general? Just like a shot of whiskey.
3: You just got to push through.
2: Somebody told me they were like, you should drink non-alcoholic beer.
1: Why would you?
2: Well, I'm like, I'm not drinking it for the taste.
0: Yeah.
2: Sorry, I'm not.
0: So that's why it confuses me about these AI folks taking up smoking.
2: I think it's stress relieving.
0: Well,
2: I mean, really, smoke a cigarette or take someone out.
1: I don't know why it's confusing. It's one of the most addictive behaviors, and then people have been doing it for ages.
0: Why would they do it for, like, enjoyment? Like, I'm going to take
1: up
0: smoking.
1: Because it is enjoyable. It hits you with nicotine. It
2: gives you a little buzz at first. That's the thing.
0: But you're coughing until you get used to it.
1: Nah, you cough a little.
2: Too big of a hit.
3: You're kind of coughing even as you're used to it. I mean, there's definitely such a thing as smoker's cough. Yeah. It doesn't go away once you learn how to do it.
2: Wake up in the morning going,
3: I already do that.
1: Kato doesn't cough like that.
2: I might sometimes.
1: I never hear it.
2: And then you get Primatine Mist. That opens the lungs up.
0: Oh, wow. Okay.
1: But I think the bigger issue is the fact that no one seems to be addressing the alternative reason. Everyone's like, oh, this is great. They're going to cure cancer. They're so confident they're smoking cancer sticks. But no one seemed to ask the question, what if they're doing it because they know we're not going to live much longer?
2: I didn't think about it like that.
1: That's like, it's kind of like scary.
2: I wish they would tell us, though, what's the end date?
1: So we could enjoy ourselves.
0: Well, no one knows that.
2: What's my expiration date?
3: They've been saying that. They have literally been saying within the next few years.
1: That's too vague. We need down to at least, like, is it 2 years? Is it 3 years?
3: November 7th, 2007.
1: We are done.
3: I'm in 2027.
1: I want to know how to budget what I got left.
2: Yes.
1: Because I want to go hog wild. In fact, I'd like to run up some debt, too.
2: I will get several credit cards ran up. I take the equity out of my house, cash out my 401.
0: Could you imagine Tom start smoking? I'm like, he already has trouble when he crawls up the steps anyway here. I'm like, you'd be letting him smoke a couple, and he'd be really breathing.
2: But you know how many people that are in marathon 5Ks, and they'll cross that finish line and light up?
0: Yeah. It blows me away.
2: Yeah.
1: That's pretty wild.
2: It's a bad habit. Don't ever start.
1: Unless you know that they're going to be able to cure cancer or the world's going to end. In which case, up to you.
2: And I'll be mad if Elon knows and is not telling us. Is he part of the AI

0: He is very much so.
1: I don't know what he does anymore.
2: He has Grok. That's one of the AIs.
3: And if you guys want to know the end of the times, just ask AI today. He'll probably tell you.
4: Don't, because I saw where someone asked, and I didn't even click the link, because I was like, I don't want to know. I don't want to know.
2: That's what we should do, is ask Grok, or ask Claude, or ChatGPT.
1: No, I don't want to know either.
4: Mm-mm.
2: I thought we just said we did want to know so we could run up our credit cards.
1: I'm saying that because I think this is all crazy that the world, they think that this is going to end in the next few years.
3: Do you want to know? Would you, if you could, would you want to know the day you're going to die?
2: I don't want to know that, but I would like to know if the world's going to end.
1: I would like to know if it's going to be in the next 10 years.
3: I'll be honest. I'm surprised that we have not already control-alt-deleted and tried to restart the America and
4: the
3: world.
4: Reboot this country.
1: I might have to go have a cigarette now.
3: Yeah.
2: You I'm going to join you, kiddo.
1: Come on, Tom.
2: I might as well.
3: Do it. Do it. Do it.
5: Fall is a vibe. So, what's yours? Do you go wild? Or get a little nostalgic? Do you like to cozy up indoors? Or kick it outdoors? Whatever you fall for, get shoes that get you. We've got the trend. You bring the vibes. DSW, let us surprise you.

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0: Zimmer.
1: I got a shout out to Papa Bear's Car Wash on Wade Hampton. My car, somebody put handprints on the back of my nasty car.
2: Not me.
1: And it had to be here, Tom.
3: I didn't touch your car.
1: I parked beside you out there.
3: Why would I touch your car?
1: I don't know.
3: I had never touched your car.
1: I just want to say those are the nicest people. I got a free car wash, but only because I pulled up and the girl goes, oh, you get a free car wash today. I'm like, why? Great. I don't know if I was like the 10th customer, 20th. I don't know.
3: Well,
1: but I appreciate it.
3: Is Papa Bear's the best, or would it be better to go to the Baby Bear's or Mama Bear's?
2: We'll ask Goldilocks, Tom.
1: He tries. Bless him.
2: Yeah.
1: Come here, I got some handprints.
2: Don't you be talking about my jokes anymore.
1: But thanks a lot. I appreciate you.
2: All right. Send Kato out here in a few minutes for Torch Tuesday. That's going to be super funny.

0: Hey, it's Torch Tuesday here on the Hawk and Tom Show. Sending Cato out in just a second. It's going to be fun. 727 and sunshine, high of 86. Okay, I've got a mom's brilliant way to tell her husband that she dented the car. Tori, have you ever done anything and you're kind of scared to tell, John?
1: I'm not going to incriminate myself. No, I'm perfect. I've never gotten in an accident. Don't go look at my car.
2: That's when you wait till he gets in the car and says, what did you do?
0: Okay. So you moms out here, here's how it goes. So here's a get out of trouble hack that every mom has in her back pocket. Woman sitting in her car, calling her husband. She reminds him of when she was pregnant and he told everybody we're pregnant. And when she gave birth, he told everyone that we gave birth. Then she says, quote, we just dented the car.
1: I like it.
0: You can throw that at him every time you do something.
3: However, the best way to handle it is kind of what you do, Tori. You don't say anything. Mm-hmm. And when they find out, it's been so long ago that it somehow doesn't seem to count anymore.
1: Like if you told him,
3: like, hey, I scratched the car, he's going to get upset. But if you're like, oh, I scratched it 6 months ago, it's kind of like, well, okay. Because you just don't feel like you can yell at him anymore because it's been that way for a while. It's almost like if you didn't catch it, like you said, a statute of limitations. If you didn't catch it in time, you don't get to yell about it.
1: Well, it's kind of the thing of like, what scratch? As the bumper's falling off and you're like, no, I don't even notice anything.
3: Yeah. My wife, the van has the mirror, the side mirror on her side is just ruined, and so is the garage door seal on that side. And she's even put tape on the garage door seal and painted it so I wouldn't see it.
0: Wow, that's crafty right there. But I wonder if she Googled that video on YouTube.
3: But I married my mom. My mom did the same crap. My mom drove out of the garage one time when the garage door was down.
0: Yeah.
3: Backed into it, knocked it way off its tracks and everything. She did the best she could to hide it. She spray painted one car to try to cover up the scratch, and my dad could see the spray paint.
1: Oh, so it didn't work. I'm going to scratch that off my list of to-do things.
0: Sounds like that if you are married and need to only use the garage for one car, that would probably help out a lot.
2: But I tell you, as big as cars are becoming and the parking spaces aren't getting any bigger, I noticed a ding on the side of my car. I'm sure it's a parking lot I was in, parked beside someone.
0: Oh, yeah.
3: At least that wasn't your fault, though. Someone
2: I don't
3: did that
2: think
3: to
2: it was.
0: You come back to the parking lot, and you don't know if that was because you do the investigation.
2: I do this.
0: I look at the car, and I'm like, did that door, was that, you know, you swing it out, and you're like, okay, that's where that chip came from. You do the investigation of, was it the person that just did it, or was that two or three shopping experiences ago?
1: This is why I don't keep my car clean. I don't notice the scratches.
2: I don't either.
1: And once a year when it gets cleaned, I'm like, where did all these dings come from?
2: Yeah. And a lot of times it's on the passenger side. I'm not getting in that side.
3: Yeah, so you're not even seeing that.

0: for years.
1: So I don't know, but
2: you know what?
1: I don't care.
2: What doesn't kill me will make me stronger.
1: You know how many doors I've dinged?
3: I know. <Hey. laughs> You park beside Tom.
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1: Jeans, jackets, and shirts that get your day started on the right foot.
0: 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I pull my old blue jeans on.
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0: I pull my blue jeans on. I pull my old blue jeans on.
1: Wrangler, for the ride of life.
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3: 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It's 7:36 now and got some sunshine heading our way today, high of 86. Well, this week's Torch Tuesday, Cato's going to be a little stinker.
2: Yeah. He's going to take customer service to a new level. We have been working on this. I brought in, this is embarrassing to say, but my dogs poop a lot. And I brought in a little plastic baggie full today of dog turds.
3: Yeah, we've been working on a shirt.
2: We have been putting them on this thing that Cato has got. It's a jacket, isn't it? It's kind of a shirt-jacket combo. And he's going to be going to a dry cleaner to see if they will help him clean it. And it's so bad, Cato's already gagging whenever he has this thing. Yeah. When we were giving it to him and handing it to him, he was like holding it out from him. And if you've ever heard him, he has a horrible gag reflex.
3: Yeah, so we are going to be doing Torch Tuesday in about two songs here, so stay close.

0: Oh, you join us at the perfect time if you want to laugh. This is going to be fun. 7:42. Now, got some sunshine today, a high of 86.
1: We are going to be testing out customer service today in the most extreme. Now, we've been doing something really gross here in the studio. I brought in a bag of my dog's poop. And we've got that spray that you can buy. You can get it online or you can get it, I think it's Spencer's. It's called Liquid Butt. But they don't call it that.
0: It's bad.
1: And it is horrible smelling. In fact, I have a feeling we'll probably be hearing from management about just even opening it here in the studios.
0: It'll be worth it, though.
1: But we took a shirt and we smeared the poo on it. And we sprayed it with this liquid butt spray.
0: It's nasty.
1: And it was pretty horrible while we were doing it. But we put it in a plastic bag. We told Kato, we want you to go to a dry cleaner.
0: Yes.
1: And see if they will help you with this shirt. And I mean, the second he walks in, it's going to be bad. But he's going to find out whether or not they will take a really foul, gross-looking, gross-smelling shirt.
0: Yep.
1: And what kind of advice and tips they will offer him. I've been stalling right now because he is there, and I believe he's about to go into the store. Now let's check in.
2: Okay. How y'all doing? I'm good. I have a shirt I need dry cleaned, and I don't know what's happened to it. Uh-oh. It's got a horrible smell, and I don't know if you can get this smell out. I had to put it in a bag, but this is my lucky shirt. My lucky shirt I like to go looking for jobs in. But I don't know what, I just pulled it out of the closet. Look at that. It looks like poop. Smell it. It doesn't, it's got an awful smell to it. And I don't know if that's something.
3: I can smell it from here.
2: You can smell it.

0: But yeah, I got a crazy girlfriend, and we've been arguing a lot lately, and she does crazy stuff to my clothes and my furniture, and I don't know if she...
1: That don't sound good.
0: It doesn't. I don't know why we still date. I love her. I love her to death, though. I love her to death. We're really close, but I don't want to be this close to her. And I don't know.
1: No.
0: I don't know if that's her.
1: Oh Lord,
0: I know. Or her dog. She's got a little puppy that she knows that gets on my nerves.
2: Ask him to sniff it.
0: Can you smell it?
1: Oh, I can smell it.
0: I don't even. I got it on my hands. But look, now is that something? Oh, you have to walk away. I'm sorry. I'm about to throw up.
3: Will they be able to clean it?
0: You don't know if they'll do it. I don't know. They're going to ask, I guess. I can put this in the wash. I don't want to put this in my washing machine. But I like to have it starched. I like it starched, but I don't know. I mean, really. Dog poop, that's what it looks like to you? God, I woke up one night and she had rubbed it on my face while I was sleeping. I know. Should I still be dating this girl?
1: No, sir.
0: Uh-uh. But look, the back is fine. It's just we're all right there on the front, and that's where when I walk into a business, I like for them to look at me. I don't want to walk in backwards. Y'all able to wash this? Can you starch it?
1: Yeah, they'll wash it.
0: Okay. So how will I know if they're going to wash it? Who's she going to ask? The washers?
1: Yeah. She said probably just rinse it out
0: at home.
1: Yeah, because we can't put it in the wash with all the other stuff.
3: Ask her if you can hose it off.
0: Yeah, it smells like feces. Do you have a garden hose or a water fountain? I could just rinse it off here, maybe. I see a water fountain right there. I could just rinse it off in that.
1: Oh, we drink out of that.
2: Yeah. Hey, say, should I shout it out?
0: And then I just start, shout it out.
2: And then yell at your shirt.
0: Gosh. Can I shout it out? I can shout it out. Get out! Shouting it out.
4: Yeah, you need to take it home and wash it.
0: Do I?
4: Bring it back. Yeah. Soak it in something.
0: Did you smell it? Come here and smell it.
4: Yeah, I
0: can smell it from over there.
4: Yeah.
3: Kato, ask him if that'll ruin the shirt.
4: Let it soak overnight.
0: Soak overnight.
4: Clorox
0: soup. Now that's bleach, right?
4: No, that's a color.
0: Is it?
2: They're trying to help him out.
3: That's funny.
0: All right, now you don't think it's going to, will it? Come out.
4: Don't let it dry in there.
0: Don't, I think it's dry.
1: It's definitely dried in there.
3: Take a deep whiff and see if you start to gag.
0: Let me see.
1: Don't stinky nothing.
0: Y'all don't have to get away. Do you have a thicker bag I could put it in so it won't smell up my car?
2: They wrap
3: good,
2: it up,
3: kid. That's
2: tell,
3: funny.
2: Tell them thank you.
0: I'll just take it home.
2: That's funny. That's Torch Tuesday this week here on the Hawk and Tom Show. Hey, this ties in. This is Olivia Rodrigo and Drop Dead from the smell.

0: Good morning. This is the Hawk and Tom Show. You join us at the perfect time. We are having a blast this morning with Torch Tuesday. It's 7:55, sunshine today, and a high of 86. Kato's coughing in the background because he's back from Torch Tuesday. He asked the dry cleaners to smell his shirt with the dog poo all over.
1: I had to leave it outside.
2: Thank God. You still kind of smell a little now.
1: Well, thank you.
2: I don't know if it got on your hands or what.
0: I just can picture the look on their face, man. But they would not clean it for him, which I don't blame them, really. They were nice about it.
3: I love that they were concerned about you and your relationship, though. That was so sweet.
0: Oh, no. So let's talk about smells. You know, study shows women have a better sense of smell. And if a woman asks you to smell something, it's usually going to be something that smells nice. Like, smell this candle. You know, smell this. But if a guy says, hey, smell this, it's usually going to be something bad. You know?
2: That's true.
0: Like, smell this.
1: That is true. Why is that?
0: Sniff this, man. This smells disgusting. All right. Yeah.
3: There are sometimes, though, Mom and I are shopping, and I smell the weirdest candle smell ever. And I'm like, oh, my gosh, Mom, smell this. And she'll smell it and then go, why did you make me smell that?
2: You got a little guy in you, Tori.
3: No, I think that's way more common than people think.
1: And I think I do know one time a guy will tell you to smell something that smells good is when he's grilling out. Smell that.
0: Yeah,
1: smell
0: the ribs. So get this. More than half, 57% of men surveyed admitted that they rely on the sniff test to determine whether they can wear clothes over again without washing it.
1: Yeah.
0: It's just clean. Let me smell under the arms.
1: I mean, a lot of times I don't rewear shirts.
0: Yeah.
1: But like jeans or underwear, you know, you just smell them just to make sure that they're okay.
2: And sometimes if you only wear it for a very short time, you might put it back in and wear it again.
0: Yeah.
2: I was at church on Sunday and I'm sitting there the whole time and it smelled like a bar rag. You know that mildew smell?
0: Yes.
2: And I was like, I'd worn the shirt for like 2 hours the day before. And I had run through the rain in my car. I'm like, maybe it's me. So I'm sniffing all over.
0: Yeah.
2: And it wasn't me. I don't know who it was, but someone near me smelled like mildewed rags.
1: You just raise your hand and go, amen.
2: I feel the power.
0: Yeah. I hope you don't do that at church.
2: Why are you trying to judge me?
1: So what was it?
2: Yeah. Someone around us.
1: Oh, that's awful.
2: I know.
0: Well, to be fair to the guys, single women may be cleaner than men. But the survey suggests women may be just as lazy. Single women were more than twice as likely as married women to buy new clothes instead of bothering to do laundry. So they're just going out buying new clothes. Now, if they're married, they're going to go do the laundry. Because, you know.
2: How old are these people?
0: So they just said single women.
2: Wow.
1: See, yeah. I wouldn't do, if I didn't have laundry done, I'd just grab something out of the laundry basket and Febreze it.
0: You can go, okay, that's kind of funny because that's a sign that if a guy's doing a sniff test, if his clothes smell like Febreze.
1: Yeah.
3: But if you buy new clothes, you still have to do laundry.
0: You do.
2: Just more.
3: So, well, not I don't
1: right
3: really
1: then.
3: Get that.
1: Not right then.
0: Not right then. Yeah, you're going out on a date or something. You just go buy some new clothes instead of doing laundry.
3: Oh, see, I learned from a pair of yoga pants, you always need to wash your clothes when you buy them because they turned me blue.
0: Yeah, but you were married at the time.
3: What difference does that make? They still turned me blue.
0: Back in the single days, you didn't go buy new clothes just for the heck of it and you didn't want to do laundry?
3: Yeah, but you still wash them.
1: Yeah, you're supposed to.
0: Well, most women said if you have to smell your clothes, they're dirty.
3: Yeah.
2: That's not always true. Like I said, you might wear something for a couple of hours. Or, for example, a lot of times I will wear blue jeans into work, but I go home in chains and just shorts immediately.
1: Right.
2: So I'll go ahead and be like, those can go another day, but I'll still sniff them to make sure.
1: Now, a lot of times, though, some restaurants you go into, you smell like fried foods.
2: Yeah, and you can't wear them again. You know what's a big one is if you're ever around a campfire, you smell like that.
0: That's what they said. Signs your guys, does a sniff test on his clothes. He smells like a barbecue or that he went to 3 weeks ago or a Mexican restaurant he went to a couple nights ago.
1: Or the like hibachi places when they're cooking in front of you.
3: Or just outside on a hot day. Even if you're not out there for that long, you get that outside smell.
1: I like the outside smell.
3: I don't. I love being outside. Do not like the smell.
1: It's like fresh air.
3: It's like outside.
0: Okay. Why do people put their clothes outside, though? Some of those country folks.
2: Because they don't have a dryer.
0: Yeah.
1: I don't like that because it makes your jeans so stiff.
2: Yeah, a lot of people talk about that. And they say hanging it out to dry makes all your clothes stiff and scratchy.
0: You're walking around like Frankenstein, like stiff legs, you know, and back and forth. Yeah. Almost like a guy slow dancing. But other signs that your guy does sniff test on his clothes, he snacks on his old stains.
3: Yeah. I think of that.
1: You ever had a stain and you wipe it with your finger and then
0: taste
1: smell
0: it
1: and lick it?
3: Ew!
1: Just to see if that's barbecue sauce or blood.
2: You're like, that's mustard. That's like the story of the cavemen that are walking along and all of a sudden one of them's like, stop! And they all stop and he goes, what is that? And they're like, we don't know. He reaches down, sticks his finger in it, smells it. He like waves it around. He's like, I think it's poop.
3: Gross.
2: And so they all walked around it. But it's like, never mind. I don't know why I remember that story.
0: Yeah. Okay.
1: I hope you don't have that on your clothes.
0: Well, you know, but
1: you
0: guys.
1: Well, it's outside next to your car right now.
2: Hey.
0: Guys do that, though. Like, even when they're hunting, they'll, like, taste deer poo and stuff like that.
2: I've never heard anyone tasting deer poo.
0: Then Google it.
1: Who are you hunting with?
0: Yeah. Yeah, we're doing it wrong.
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0: 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It's 8:05 now. Happy Halloween, everybody. That's right around the corner. And I did see where experts said Americans will spend $3.5 billion on Halloween candy this year. And by the way, Halloween candy is healthy if you keep it in a salad bowl. That's what I heard anyway. Just get your salad bowl out. That's where you store your Halloween candy.
1: Oh, that's fun.
0: Yeah.

0: That's Bruno Mars on the Hawk and Tom Show. It is 8:11. Look at that sunshine. Going to be a hot one. Fall will be here sometime. I don't know when, but a high of 86 today.
1: It's disturbing whenever you are able to look behind the scenes and see other professions and how they learn that most people are stupid. There's a lot of jobs where you see stupid people on a regular basis. Police officers see this all the time.
0: Yeah, we broadcast all the time, too.
1: You also see...

0: or very uninformed.
1: Bless.
0: And it's hard to understand in this day and age how you could be this uninformed on some of these things. Some of them, I think we can all agree, wow, they got some bad info and they never really followed up, and bless their hearts. But some of it, you're like, how do these people survive to reproduce? I'll start off with one of the stories that makes you really wonder how they even survived. This was a sad story because they had a situation where the person had had a terrible stroke. There was no more brain activity at all. The doctor had the unfortunate experience of telling the family what had happened.
1: Okay.
0: They huddled together, and after a few minutes, one of the sons came over and said, I would like to volunteer myself for a brain transplant.
1: Oh. Okay.
2: You know, at that point, you say, thank you, yes, go do it right now.
1: Yeah.
2: Because he probably votes.
0: Yeah. I know. I'm like, God bless, he meant well, but how do you think that?
3: Yeah, plus that brain would still, if it worked in theory, would be still out and about. So, like, you're not going to.
0: That's true. It wouldn't even help.
3: Yeah.
0: He'd just be in an old person's body.
2: That's true.
0: Yeah. All right. This person worked in ER at an army base. A corpsman. Corpsman, how do you say that? A soldier. Woke him up at 3 a.m. for a patient. And the patient said his three-month-old baby was sick. They did the research on it. They did the test. And they said, he doesn't seem sick. What is the problem? And the soldier said, he's laughing inappropriately.
1: Oh.
3: What?
0: Yeah. He was worried because his baby was laughing too much.
2: Now, I've seen new parents, and they do go to extremes on the health
0: true.
2: Of the baby.
0: That is true.
2: Like rushing into the doctor because the breathing don't sound good, or...
0: He was laughing too much.
2: Purple or something.
0: Okay,
2: like that.
0: Turn it purple. You should.
1: Yeah.
0: Radiology talked about a guy came in for an MRI. They give you little earplugs so that you won't have to hear the loudness of the machine.
1: Okay.
0: They handed him two orange earplugs, and the man put them in the palm of his hand, popped them in his mouth, and swallowed them.
2: I thought you were gonna say up his nose.
1: Yeah.
0: Another person is a physical therapist who had a 60-year-old patient who had knee replacements 10 years ago. Said they couldn't come to the physical therapy because it was winter. They asked why, and she said she was told she couldn't go out in cold weather because her knee replacements would freeze and she would have to go to the hospital to have them thawed out.
1: Wow.
0: They explained that's not a thing, but she didn't fully trust them, and she said, I hope there's some thawing stations because just in case.
3: Wow.
0: Who told her that?
1: Little incubators, like where they keep the hamburgers at the restaurants. Just thaw them out.
3: People do say, though, when the weather changes, their knees lock up. So maybe it was just like miscommunication.
0: It probably was because, you know, I've got a bad knee and it definitely acts up more in rainy or cold weather.
3: That's when my husband will walk outside and go, it's going to rain today.
0: All right. This is a physician's assistant. A guy came in with his very pregnant wife, and he said, I want a vasectomy.
1: Uh-oh.
0: They're like, all right, but we have a few questions. He says, I just want to know, can I keep them once you finish the vasectomy? After we explained the procedure, he was very relieved to learn that they didn't get removed.
2: Well, you know, some type of dogs...
0: Yeah, you got a point there, Kato.
1: I mean, they even have nudicles for the dogs, like plastic surgery to put them back in so the other dogs won't make fun of
2: That's
1: him.
2: That's true.
0: One guy came into the ER because he had nearly severed one of his fingers while chopping wood drunk. Everyone has a bad day, except this guy was already down to two fingers from previous wood cutting problems.
1: Ooh, yeah.
3: Wow.
2: How is he cutting wood?
0: Chopping with an axe. I guess he's holding one of them with a hand and whacking with the other one.
3: Wow. Kind of like with a hammer and you misjudge that nail.
1: Boy, don't you hate that?
3: Oh, my gosh.
0: A patient had severe seizures and went to the neurologist for treatment. They were discharged 3 weeks later with a medication plan. A few months later, the patient comes back with even worse seizures. After questioning, they found out the wife had stopped giving him the medicine because he'd gotten better.
3: Oh, no. Okay, but people do that. Like, people will get on anxiety meds and stuff, and then they'll start feeling better, and they're like, nice, and they stop taking it, and it's like, no, you feel better because the meds.
1: Or those antibiotics. It's like, you're supposed to finish the whole pack.
3: Yeah, my cough is gone. Done with the Z-Pack.
1: Yeah, I know. Don't need it.
0: All right, this one's awesome. A woman was having...

0: having problems with urinary tract infections. She went to the doctor and they said they would need to have a urine sample. A week later, she brought in Tupperware containers, 7 large Tupperware containers filled with pee.
1: Oh, wow.
0: She apparently didn't know that they were just going to pee in the cup when she got there.
2: But that's on the doctor. Why didn't they do the test right then and there? I've never had them say, come back in a week and we'll do this.
0: I don't know the answer to that part of it.
1: I know my mom had, when she, you know, had to go to the doctor and had to do the pee test, she got so pee shy. I mean, we waited for 2 hours. And she's like, I should not have peed before I came to the doctor.
3: And I make my appointments right after the show, so I don't have to go home before I come back to Woodruff Road. And a lot of times I can't hold it. And I'm like, you know, what do you do when you get there? You know you got to pee in the cup. And I'm like, I could not hold it.
1: But if you sit there and you do hold it, like you're sitting there checking in, you know, you're doing a little pee-pee.
3: Give me the cup.
1: Get me back here.
0: This one's kind of sad. A nurse in the ICU, the family came in to see their loved one with a plastic container with cupcakes inside. They said it was the patient's birthday, and that's why they had the cupcakes with them. They thought it was sweet that they were going to celebrate her birthday, even though she was in ICU. Then they handed the nurse the container and looked at her expectantly. The nurse looked back, unsure of what the next move should be, and they said, aren't you going to feed them to her? The woman was on a ventilator with IV sedation. So I don't know if they thought she was going to, like, put it in the IV or if they were just going to stuff them in her mouth.
2: Yeah. That's how I want to go. Pump me full of 10 cc's of cupcakes.
3: Yeah. I want the icing, the glaze on the Krispy Kreme donut. Just put that in an IV.
1: Yeah.
3: Just the glaze.
1: A little drip.
0: A lot of confusion about birth control. One couple came in and they were both taking the birth control pills because they thought that's how it worked. And one patient complained that when he was in the shower and he inhaled the water, he would cough. The doctor says that's called drowning. But yeah, people come in and it's amazing. Like, these people work out solutions in their minds that make no sense.
3: You know, everybody has their off days, Tom.
2: Yeah,
3: and plus, when you're at a doctor's office or a hospital, you're already nervous. So you just, you know, you just make mistakes.
0: What
3: sometimes.
0: Have you done, Cato?
3: I'm not going to say HIPAA laws.
2: I'll tell you right now, next time I'm just going to die because I don't want to end up on one of these lists over something dumb.
1: Yeah. You know, I was thinking too.
3: What'd you do, Hawk?
1: No. I was thinking about the finger test. I'm like, the doctors touch places that no one else has ever touched before.
3: Well, again, if your doctor's still giving you the manual test, there are blood tests now for that.
0: That's how they do it now.
3: But they should give you the option.
0: I imagine if you asked about that, you'll probably end up on this list.
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0: 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It's the Hawk and Tom Show. Sunny for your Tuesday with a high of 86. We're going to creep up very near 90 tomorrow.
1: 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Good luck.

0: Hey, morning. This is the Hawk and Tom Show. It is 8:32 now. Sunshine for you today. High of 86. Well, did you know it's National No Bra Day?
1: I did.
0: Yeah.
1: And I didn't wear one today.
2: Okay. Go, girl.
0: You're supporting or not supporting.
1: I'm supporting the day. I'm not supporting the girls. Well, boys, whatever they are.
0: I got to say, you know, the girls say the bras are absolutely the worst.
1: Yeah.
0: They don't want to wear them anyway. But I've got some things to help you out when it comes to underwear. Underwear mistakes you're probably making. I got underwear mistakes you're probably making.
1: I'm going to be upset if I'm making a mistake on underwear. It seems pretty straightforward.
0: Okay. So, are you wearing underwear correctly? Not wearing cotton. They say silk and synthetic fabrics don't breathe like cotton does, which can create a breeding ground for bacteria.
1: I generally wear cotton. I may have a few fancy ones for date night.
0: You're passing, Tom.
2: But my mom always said in the summer heat, you need to wear cotton, just clothes in general, because cotton breathes. And it's but it's actually not, because when you sweat in cotton, you stay wet. It's gross.
0: Yeah,
2: so
0: I agree.
2: I feel
1: like nylon and stuff stays wet, too.
2: No, this is like dry wick.
3: But think about it. If it didn't absorb it, you just have sweat running down your legs all day. I need something to absorb the sweat.
1: Yeah,
3: my socks will get wet.
2: It's just congregating in a different place.
3: Yeah. I'll leave footprints. So, I need something to absorb the sweat.
0: Okay. Underwear mistakes you're probably making, wearing the wrong size. Underwear that's too big looks saggy and messy, but too tight underwear is even worse because it causes chafing, irritation, and those little lines around your legs right there, and it'll cut the blood circulation off.
2: Bikinis are bad about that.
0: Okay, yeah, I agree.
2: Because I've got thick legs, and for whatever reason, bikini manufacturers or even bathing suit manufacturers are like, oh, she's buying a medium, her legs must be an extra, extra small. And so then I look like a Pillsbury doughboy trying to hang out at the beach.
3: Yeah, after a big meal, if you undo your belt, your buttons on your pants, and you still feel like something's squeezing you.
1: That's your underwear.
3: Yeah, just take some scissors.
0: There you go. Be like those biscuits. Yeah. Wearing them to bed. Tom, you've been right all these years.
1: Sleep naked.
0: It keeps that area from getting air. And there's a possibility of trapping moisture causing problems if you wear your underwear to bed. Now, the only reason I don't like to wear underwear to bed, which I still do, I don't know why. I guess I've done it since I was little. Even Tom's told me all these years, sleep naked. It's better for you. You twist, and then the underwear don't twist with it. And so you got to kind of raise your legs up and then turn.
2: You need fitted, because that's why I sleep in like a fitted shirt, too, because I don't like the baggy T-shirts.
0: That makes sense.
2: But your undercovers, what air are you getting in there? And also, are your underwear flannel? Like, what kind of thick underwear are people wearing that it's preventing air?
1: Well, I mean, if you think about it, it's trapping it in a much smaller area. And just like a blanket, it's keeping the warmth in, so you start sweating.
2: But you're sleeping with the blanket anyway.
1: Yeah, but you got a lot.

0: lot of gap in air in there underneath the, like, you know, you could actually live under there.
1: The only thing is,
0: like, you can get under the blanket and still breathe and everything because there's air gaps. Like, there's room under there, especially around your hips, because you got the legs holding them up and there's a space between your legs where there's an air gap.
2: I wiggle until the blanket gets kind of under me, so I'm in a cocoon.
3: Oh, wow, yeah.
0: You probably have this sweat problem.
3: Yeah.
2: I don't think I do.
3: All right, underwear mistakes you're probably making, putting them in the dryer. The heat in the dryer breaks down fabrics, so the elastic in your waistband will stretch out over time.
0: That's a good thing.
3: Better to air dry them, they say.
0: No.
3: Oh, you want them to stretch out.
0: You need them to stretch out over time. You just said you can't wear them too tight.
3: I'm with you.
4: Yeah, no, I can't air dry anything because it just, like I said earlier, it makes things stiff. Like, it's going to be rough feeling.
3: And you don't want stiff underwear.
4: No.
3: And then not buying new ones. A recent study found that you should be throwing out your underwear and buying new ones about every year, they say.
0: Lies. I saw that was funded by Fruit of the Loom.
4: Yeah, it's like the mattresses every 8 years. I've had mine 30 years. It's still, it's got a hump in the middle because I sleep on one side.
3: Oh, I thought you were talking about your underwear for a second. Okay.
0: I'm right
3: there.
0: Oh, my.
3: For me personally, you know, some of my underwear is boxer shorts, and I'm like, you can see through some of mine. It's like I'm wearing plastic. They're so old.
2: John has a full-blown hole in his.
3: Yeah.
2: I said, do you want new underwear? He goes, no, I just got them broken in.
0: That's a little broken in there. I do have some that are a little bit that way around, like the band.
3: Yeah.
0: They start showing the elastic underneath it because the cotton starts wearing away.
4: Mine, the elastic, it pulls up, the little rubber part pulls up, and I just pull them. Bing! Yeah. It's like a little rubber band. I can pull it up to my chest.
3: Yeah.
4: Ouch.
3: Yeah. Pull it up over your arm. You got some overall underwear.
4: I have to cut it off.
3: Yeah, and it's pretty bad, like, if it is ripped from that little band, if you're wearing the tidy whities.
4: No, I don't. I have boxer briefs.
3: Okay.
0: That's what I wear, Kato.
4: Yeah.
0: That's what all the cool kids wear.
4: Yeah.
2: That's a lot of information.
4: What color you got on?
0: Black.
4: I got black on today, too.
3: Show us pictures.
4: I wear my red ones for Valentine's Day.
0: Are you wearing Calvin Klein's?
4: I think these are
2: Sam's Club.
4: Hanes I got on.
0: Hanes, okay.
4: I have several Gap, Hanes.
3: And it reminds me of a Halloween joke. What kind of underwear does mummies wear? Fruit of the Tomb.
2: Cute.
3: Really? I didn't have any other way to get us out of this conversation.
4: I'm going to the bathroom.
3: All right.

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1: Great to be home.
2: Time to unwind.
1: Rip off this chest vice.
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4: This thing goes upside down, spins around, and you're inside, and you feel like you are just in a whole nother world. 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And if you haven't been, you are missing out. It's great for the kids. They were running around having a blast. 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They've got those massage chairs. 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
5: 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All right, we were just talking about mistakes while wearing your underwear, some things that you do. It is no bra day for some reason. And Tori, you're talking about John's underwear. Some of them's got some holes in them. I'm sorry?
6: They're his holy church undies, yes.
5: He wears them to church. Mm-hmm. Well, how about his socks? Survey found that adults, they say socks they currently own, how many of them have holes in them? 2% of all of them, they said. Biggest answer was 54% of none of them, and then 23% of a few of them. So my kids have socks, holes in their socks all the time.
7: I don't.
5: Yeah. But, well, they scooch around the floor and they're sliding around.
7: Yes, you do,
5: Kato.
7: Oh, the ones I put my foot into.
4: You have to have that one.
5: Makes sense.

0: Throwback for you Tuesday here on the Hawk and Tom Show. NSYNC. It's fun to watch Tori and Kato do the dance to that song.
1: I think we almost got it down.
0: Yeah, sunshine today for you. High of 86.
2: They've been telling us lies our whole life, and it's getting old. It's to the point where you can't trust or believe anyone.
1: I don't believe you.
2: They told us about, like, the food pyramid, and they changed it to something else, and it's like they constantly come back and go, you know what, we were wrong the last 20 years. Here's the new things you should do.
0: They had the fast food groups, the four fast food groups.
1: They also are saying that all the years they've been telling us about the perfect blood pressure, normal blood pressure, now they're dropping those numbers to make them even lower.
2: Oh, come on.
1: So I think it's just a scam for the medical association to keep us on drugs.
3: Wouldn't cholesterol, that's another thing that's kind of bounced a little bit in what's good and bad lately?
1: I'm still going to take my pills, but I'm going to eat fried chicken, too.
3: And that's called balance.
2: Here's the problem, Kato. I take my pills. I got my blood pressure at about 130 over 80, which is in the yellow but okay zone. But what you're saying is they're going to make me in the red zone now, and they'll even want me to take more pills.
1: More prescriptions.
2: Which is just, I'm not doing it.
1: I'm not. Mm-mm.
2: I've made it this far on my blood pressure at that. I mean, why are you looking at me weird, Tori?
3: I'm not going to lie. I'm the dummy that every time they're like, your blood pressure is 200. I'm like, I don't know what the numbers mean. Just tell me, am I dying or am I okay?
2: Well, the bottom one, the smaller one is the most important.
3: Okay.
2: And it needs to be under, say, 80-ish around. That's like pushing it, but it's not horribly pushing it.

0: I quit checking my blood pressure because if it's elevated,
1: and then you go up.
0: Then I start panicking.
1: Right.
0: And I end up in the ER, and $3,000 later, everything's fine.
1: Well, here's another one that they've been telling us for our whole lives, and now they're going, hey, that may not be true. An expert has debunked the claim that snacking between meals ruins your appetite.
2: Mm.
1: They say now that small snacks can actually be good for you and keep your appetite level rather than huge fluctuations as long as you use the right snacks and you don't overdo it.
2: Yeah.
1: For generations, we've been told eating between meals will ruin our appetite, but well-chosen snacks can bridge the gap between meals and keep us from having spikes where we go into the meal super hungry and eat more than we should.
0: Mm-hmm. Am I going to a buffet, though?
1: Yeah, then you do want to save up.
3: Yeah.
1: Money's worth.
0: Yep.
1: But they actually did a study of over 2,000 people, and they found that over 60% of us believe that eating between breakfast, lunch, and dinner actually helped them manage their hunger more effectively.
2: But what's the snacks in between meals you're supposed to be eating?
0: Chips.
3: Candy.
2: One of those whole canisters of Pringles.
1: I actually suggest things like nuts, fruit, vegetables, right, or even dairy.
2: I do that. Sometimes I'll have like 5 almonds in between meals.
1: Five. Almonds?
2: Yeah.
3: You're such an almond mom. Look at you go.
2: I do. Yeah. I'll eat some peanuts or something, you know.
1: You just do 5 peanuts too?
2: No, I'll do 10 of those or something. Just in between if I get hungry, because the protein will fill you up.
0: Peanuts are not that as healthy as like the other nuts, right?
2: No, it's not. But half a protein bar maybe between snacks. So I guess what you guys consider like snacks.
3: That's not even, that would just make me mad.
2: I mean, I'm going to get mad because I can't eat a whole protein bar.
0: And you know what's funny is I don't buy a lot of snacks for fear of snacking all the time. And you keep bringing stuff in here, and I'm bringing Ziploc bags in and taking home a bag of goldfish. I took home the whole bag of Frito-Lays, Fritos.
3: Those mini donuts are still over there, though. I just noticed that.
0: Chocolate.
2: So a snack to you guys is a bag of potato chips.
1: And I wouldn't say a whole bag, depending on what size you're talking.
3: Oh, well, hold on, because chips are like 90% air. So a whole bag is basically, that's like a precursor to a snack.
0: I'll also take like a slice of a turkey and wrap it up in a Kraft Singles.
1: That's not a bad snack. It's pretty high protein.
3: 10 more of those, they'll be good.
1: I will say, I don't understand why they demonize potato chips so much. It's just a potato.
2: Well,
1: potatoes are good for you.
2: Okay, but what's a Funyun? I mean, what is that?
3: Fun.
0: You're going to make me go downstairs and buy some.
2: What is that, though? That ain't an onion?
3: I don't know, and sometimes ignorance is bliss, because I'm not here for a long time. I'm here for a good time.
2: And the pork rinds, those are not potatoes, Tom.
1: You don't know what a pork rind is?
2: I know what it is. I'm just saying you're trying to make it
1: I
2: sound
1: talked
2: like
1: about
2: the chips
1: potato
2: are not,
1: chips.
0: But they are healthier than chips, I believe. Aren't they?
3: According to some diets, I think it was keto my mom was on. And that's what she would be like. I can't do breading on my chicken, so I'm crunching up these pork rinds.
1: That's brilliant.
2: I put barbecue sauce on my pork rinds.
0: That's good. Sounds good. Hey, best is getting some Cajun pork rinds dipped in queso cheese.
2: Yum.
1: They say that consumption of fruit, vegetables, nuts, and seeds are actually a good way to snack between meals.
2: So nothing we mentioned just now.
1: Well, Kato mentioned the dairy is on the list of things that are okay. So
0: lots
1: the cheese.
0: Of turkey.
1: And I will sometimes get cheese and just have some cheese, like maybe some chunks of cheddar or something.
2: Well, with a Ritz cracker.
1: The cracker.
2: Yeah. I make little bitty cheese crackers.
3: You do the pepperoni too and make it like a little adult Lunchable?
2: Yeah.
0: That's a great idea.
3: I love those.
1: What's really good is to put them into your toaster oven with a cracker, a little lump of cheese, and a pepperoni.
0: Oh my gosh.
3: I am
0: starving. Bunch of little miniature pizzas. I'm going down to the vending machine if you guys need anything.
2: We don't need pizza dough. Just give us a Ritz cracker.
1: Here's the deal. The scientists have said now that a little bit of snacking between meals is all right. Don't get hung up on what it is. Just get whatever you want. And point to the survey.
3: Okay.
2: Turn it on the Hawk and Tom show as you're like hiding in the pantry,
3: I'm
2: shoving
3: getting
2: it
3: those
2: down
3: donuts.
0: I like that.

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0: Hey, good morning. This is the Hawk and Tom Show. It is 9:04 now. It's going to be sunny today, a high of 86. Well, scientists say earworms, you know those songs that just loop involuntarily in your mind? They just get in there and you start singing them over and over. They tend to be faster, familiar, and contain unusual note leaps, according to this study. The average earworm that you have in your head is about 124 beats per minute, and they say exposure matters. So songs with higher chart positions and recent airplay appeared more often in earworm reports that we have. So those songs that you hear quite a bit. And a lot of times, you know, as disc jockeys, we hear the songs quite a bit here every morning on the Hawk and Tom Show. Hey, but think about the employees that are at, like, during the holiday season, having to listen to Christmas music over over and over again. Before you know it, you're out singing Christmas music, and it might be March.
1: Yeah, you're not having a holly jolly Christmas anymore.
2: Yeah. Oh, man, now it's stuck in my head.
0: Have a holly jolly Christmas.
3: See, for me, it's usually like the last song that I hear before I get out of my car.
0: Is it really?
3: Yeah, I'll have that in my mind for, like, this morning, I came in singing.
0: Yeah.
3: And then it's one of those where it's, you just throw it out there. It's nothing that I'm hearing. It's just, I don't know.
0: For me, I'm like, I'll be going along and I'll be singing the song word for word. And I'm like, I don't even like this song. You get a song you don't like, it's stuck in your head.
3: Yeah. Yep.
0: But, and of course, you know, and it'd be, because we hear a lot of music. I mean, that's part of our job. But I know that there are people out there like that are in some of the clothing stores and stuff. Here's the bad part about that, in my opinion. You're at a store, you can't pick what songs you want to hear. You're just stuck with whatever you hear them play on the, you know, speakers.
2: Where are the human rights organizations?
0: Exactly.
2: For these people?
0: I think we need to stand up. But that's got to be, like, you know, kind of a bummer when you're in that store and they're just banging that loud music. You're like, man, I hate this song.
1: Well, and they say with earworms, the best thing to do is to listen to the full song so that the hook gets out. It does something.
2: That's interesting.
1: All morning, I've had this, I think it's 90s song stuck in my head. And all I can remember is, I'll be thinking about you. That's it. That's all I've got. And I cannot for the life of me remember the song.
0: I'll be thinking about you. London Beat.
1: Is that what it is?
0: Yeah.
1: I don't know. That one line has been stuck in my head.
0: It's a one-hit wonder, I think.
1: I can't think of the rest of it. I'll be thinking about you. Yes. Yes, that's it. All morning. It's just been on loop in my brain.
0: Where does it come from? It's like, I've not even heard that.
1: Why can't I get rid of it?
0: Yeah.
3: And who have you been thinking about?
0: Yeah, but and it is some of those songs, too. Like, the one-hit wonders, they get in your mind.
1: Mm-hmm.
0: And because I was singing that, I get knocked down.
1: But I get up again. Ain't never going to keep me down. Now that one's stuck in my head.
0: Exactly.
1: Yeah.
3: We should play that.
0: One little thing.
2: I know. That's a good one.
3: It is.
0: Okay.
1: Yeah. I love it.
0: Well, anyway, it does matter. You tend to be faster and familiar is what they say when it comes to this research with earworms.
3: I'll be walking through my house or, you know, doing dishes or cleaning or something, and all of a sudden I break into a gospel hymn.
0: I do that, too.
3: Yes.
0: Yeah.
3: I just belt them out.
0: A lot of times, Cato and I were like, on a hill far away stood an old rugged cross.
1: That's a good one.
0: Yeah. That's good. You know what? It's good to get those in your head.
3: I feel like it brings me closer to Jesus.
0: There you go. And it probably does.
3: I need every help I can get. Every little thing I can get.
2: You know what'll bring you closer to Jesus? Drive about 90 miles an hour down the road. What? You get real close.
3: I got to work on time because of that.
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1: 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This is the Hawk and Tom Show with sunny skies, temperatures in the mid-80s today, heading up near 90 tomorrow.
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0: 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Sunny today with a high of 86. Tomorrow up near 90. Right now it is 921.
1: You know, everything is an upsell. No matter where you go now, they are upselling something. Like, you know, and I hate when the clerk asks you in a loud voice, would you like to donate $5 to XYZ charity to purify the water for starving kids and blah, blah, blah. And you're like, nah, I don't.
0: I have a much better answer.
1: Yeah.
0: I always say, not today, thank you.
1: Yeah.
0: Which implies I might do it some other day, but this is just a bad day.
1: Okay, that's a good way to do that.
0: I was checking out, I think at Publix, and they asked me if I wanted to help some Shriners or somebody, and I was like, not today, thank you.
2: I always round up when it's like 80 cent or more.
1: Yeah, okay.
2: And I'm just rounding up 20 cent.
0: But yeah, they didn't ask me to round up. They wanted me to give a whole dollar.
2: Other day it was like 10 cent, and I'm like, that's 90 cents. I'm rounding up. I mean, for the first time I said no.
3: I guess I'm petty because it irritates me that then it's like the Publix charity, and it's like, well, you didn't actually donate that. We all donated that money.
1: Oh,
3: I know.
1: That's
3: very petty. It is very petty.
1: That's okay.
3: I know.
2: She needs credit.
0: All right, you know what?
3: Now,
0: first of all, I'm a huge fan of Publix. But I will say any organization that does that, I'm with Tori on that. I don't want to give them all this credit for the money I donated because I am petty and I like to be acknowledged for it.
3: Well, just say at that point, you know, it can be the whoever charity, but then like sponsored by our kind donors or something.
1: Or our shoppers.
2: Yeah, or give us a discount. Like, if you donate $5, we'll give you a $5 credit to shop in our store.
0: Or at least maybe match it. If you give 50 cents, we'll give 50 cents.
1: Okay. Well, there's all kinds of upsells that are going on.
0: That's
1: right
0: not
1: now.
0: Even an upsell,
1: no,
0: to be
1: it's
0: honest.
1: Not. No, it's not. But, you know, upselling at the drive-thru. You want to add an apple pie with that? Or do you want to add some biscuits with that?
0: Yes.
1: Okay. Well, it works for Tom. They also say size and capacity. Do you want to make that a biggie? Or a super large match, gigantic biggie?
0: We went to the theater. Now, I had the whole family and my niece with me, and they're like, okay, what drinks do you want? And so they're going through, and they're wanting to order their drinks, and I said, they'll have smalls, please. And they all looked at me like I was some cruel person.
1: Yeah.
0: First of all, the small cost
3: $8.99.
0: Second of all, the small is like 2 liters.
1: Yeah.
0: They don't need bigger than 2 liters.
1: Yeah, just show them the small cup. They're like, okay, we're good.
0: Yeah, once they saw it, they're like, that's a small? I'm like, yes, that's why I said you're getting a small.
3: How much is the large? Do you need like a down payment?
0: Like 10 cents more. It's crazy how like that the small's $8.99 and then literally it might be a dollar more for each one. And you're like, well, golly, it almost makes sense to get the large, but you can't even drink it. Not even in a 3-hour movie.
2: That's ridiculous. Yeah.
3: But what you could do is drink it during the movie on your way out, get it refilled, and then just have that Coke for the rest of the week.
0: It'd go flat, though.
1: Yeah.
0: If it wouldn't go flat, it would be a good idea.
1: Also, at the cell phone stores, do you want like a 128-gigabyte smartphone, or do you want to go up to the 256-gigabyte?
0: I just get the small one.
1: Do you really?
0: They use the cloud for the rest.
1: Oh, okay. But they're still upselling you with that. You're paying more. Like, hey, would you like a store credit card? And you can save 10% or 30% on this purchase today.
0: That's not an upsell, though.
1: Well, you locked in.
0: But yeah, but it's not a true upsell.
3: It kind of is. And then they get pushy with it when you're like, no, I'm okay. Are you sure? Because you get this amount off. No, I'm okay. But you also get, I'm like, all right.
2: Yeah, I'm like, I shop for clothes every 5 years. I don't need your credit card.
1: Okay. And then they say the tier and feature upgrades, switching from a basic free software plan to a paid monthly subscription.
0: Yeah.
1: Always an upsell. You don't want to see any commercials? Well, hey, we can provide that for you.
0: Yeah.
1: Just pay us $9.99 a month.
0: They do that with apps.
1: Yeah.
0: Like, for example, I've talked about Life 360. Keeps track of where your whole family is.
1: Mm-hmm.
0: You get like 2 people for free. You can track 2 people all the time, almost all the features free.
1: Mm-hmm.
0: But if you want to track your whole family, it's like $7.99 a month. 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And if you want the platinum version, it's like $2.50 a year.
3: Now, what is the difference between Life 360 and just sharing each other's location?
0: There's certain things, like, for example, let's say you were in a car accident. Life 360 immediately notifies the other people.
1: Wow.
0: We are on one of our neighbors. We're really good friends, and so their daughter is on our Life 360.
1: Oh, wow.
0: And we got a notification that she was in an accident. Wow. Fortunately, it was not a serious one, but we were immediately making phone calls.
3: Now, how sensitive is it? If I hit a curb, is it going to rat me out?
0: I don't think so. I think it has to know it was a real accident.
1: John's phone's going off.
3: I'm like, shut up, Life 360.
2: You had five accidents on the way to work.
0: Just put me as your contact instead of John. And then I'll call you and see if it's bad or not.
3: There you go.
1: Well, upsells are everywhere we go. How about the warranty? You know, you want a warranty with this TV in case it breaks like in the next 2 weeks, because it probably will. And we can give you the warranty right now for $39.95.
3: Which is not always honored, because I got it with LASIK. And then whenever I needed it updated, they had, long story short, they were sold out to another company that didn't honor any of the warranties. So it was just gone.
1: I'm over here.
3: Who said that? I can't even. It was a figure somewhere.
0: So I had a guy, I was buying a very expensive, this is back in the day when you had those TVs that were giant, but they weren't thin, they were giant. And so it was like a $3,000 Pioneer HD TV. And the guy's like, hey, listen, a lot of these Pioneers come back, it's well worth the $400. And I said, if that's the case, I don't want to buy that one then. And he's like, oh, no. It's not that many of them. It's just a little more than you. And I'm like, well, I don't want to buy it if it's going to be. And then he starts backpedaling. No, it's a fine TV.
1: He learned a lesson
0: so
1: that day.
0: I didn't buy it. I eventually gave it to my brother. He's still using it. It's 20 years old.
1: And finally, with the upsells, I think pretty soon they're going to be insulting you. Like, you're going to be checking out. And they're going to say, I'm not sure what you ate, but your breath smells horrendous. You might want to add a pack of gum to that.
3: Or they just don't say a word, and they keep eye contact, and they just pull the gum over.
2: Chewing gum. That would be fine. Can I interest you in some deodorant?
0: See, that would offend me. I wouldn't do it then.
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0: B93.7, good morning. It's the Hawk and Tom Show. Sunny skies with a high of 86. Tomorrow's going to be hot, though, up to 90. Right now, it's 940.
1: Well, who should you suck up to the most when you are dating? When it comes to the guys, they say friends, one of the number one people that you need to suck up to, parents next, siblings, and then coworkers. That's the order that they go with. And,
0: depends on their age.
1: Okay.
0: If it's when you're in like high school or maybe that.
1: Yeah, parents.
0: And even college. Yeah, I agree. Parents probably in the very earliest. Eventually it becomes friends.
1: Yeah, but after high school, I would say friends is the number one thing. I think they're right on that one.
0: When I dated my wife, I sucked up to the mother-in-law pretty good. I literally bought her flowers on all the holidays and that kind of stuff. And so even though that didn't work, and she tried to talk her out of marrying me, I still think it eased up some of the dating hassles that we would have had otherwise.
1: How about grandparents? Do you suck up to them? I think when the holidays roll around and you are at the Thanksgiving dinner, you're sucking up to grandparents as well.
2: Yeah, I love your pie, Granny.
0: Yeah. I had to suck up to them when I broke up with a girl once.
1: Oh, wow.
0: I think she broke up with me. But then her grandparents were coming to Thanksgiving and she hadn't told them yet. So she asked me to come eat Thanksgiving dinner and pretend like we were still together.
1: Honestly, that should be a sitcom right there.
0: Yeah. An episode. No, I believe it.
1: I know. That is the most weird story.
0: I guess I probably wanted hope we might get back together and that would help. Yeah. And I really wanted somewhere to be for Thanksgiving.
3: I mean, it's food.
0: It's good.
3: Yeah.
0: It's weird, but it's good.
1: So they mentioned friends as someone you should suck up to while dating. And I have 5 tips for the guys getting in good with your date's friends. Remember their names. Learn her friends' names even beforehand. You can ask about that. Or as soon as you meet them.
0: Okay, don't learn beforehand. That's creepy as all get out.
1: But you might ask her if you've been dating her for, and you haven't met her friends, and you've been dating for a month or so. Hey, what's your friends' names again? Before you go out on the date.

0: I'm dating for a month and you haven't met the friends? That's interesting.
1: And also, that's pretty freaky if you're asking ahead of time. You're like,
2: no, that's what
1: hey,
2: they
1: what
2: said.
1: Are your friends' names?
2: Yeah. Okay. Buy them a round of drinks or an appetizer, they say, or even treat them to a dessert after dinner. As long as your offer doesn't seem forced, they say, buying them something like that's instant gratitude. They're going to love that. Like,
1: I agree with that one, too. I feel like it might come across as too obvious if you like, oh, let me get you guys dessert or let me buy this. I mean, maybe drinks, but the other stuff?
2: No, not at all. I'm like, I think they'd be happy about an appetizer. Even buying the whole dinner if you're out meeting them.
3: I agree.
2: Yeah.
3: But I don't think you say, let me get the appetizer. Little ladies.
2: Well, I didn't know.
3: You just order it and share it.
2: Yeah, like, hey, I got this for everybody.
0: Also, I love the specification. I am only getting the appetizer. Yeah. Everything else is on you.
1: These apps are on me, but nothing else.
2: Yeah. You're on your own when it comes to drinks. It's too expensive.
3: It is.
2: And then compliment the date. Score some points by saying something nice about the date. When she goes or she excuses herself for a second, maybe goes to the restroom and you're sitting there with all the girls, like, yeah. Or just even if you're talking, you're not going to, like, it ain't going to be like a round table meeting or anything. It's like, might be the person next to her. It's like, yeah, I really like her. Or find something nice to say about her.
1: I'm going to call against that one, too.
2: Yeah, okay.
1: And what about you, Tori? You're looking kind of doubtful.
0: No. I was just thinking that's usually when the questions start. Like, if you're stuck at the table with all of her friends, that's when they're like, so, what happened in your last relationship? Where did you live before this? What do you do? Do you enjoy doing this?
2: Oh, wow.
1: And I feel like if you tell her, you're like, oh, I really like her and all, I think you come across as sort of pathetic and a little bit like, not stalker, but kind of like, oh, I'm just way too clingy and worried about this.
0: It depends on how she feels about you, because she's talked to them and they know how she feels. So then if you're like, no, I really like her, this is going well, if she's said the same thing, then they're like, oh, good, they're on the same page.
2: Right. So you're saying the girls need to have good cop, bad cop, and then they get the light from the restaurant and shine it in his face. We got a couple of questions for you, sir.
0: Make him sweat.
2: He is sweating, too, trying to answer the right questions. And these, they say, are the tips for getting in good with your date's friends. Follow up. They say with a text or something, just to always say it was great to meet. Not you're not texting the friend. You're texting.
0: Oh, well, that's how it sounded.
3: Yeah, it did. What's their phone number?
0: You must have seen my face.
2: No, I'm just saying, follow up and say, hey, it was nice to meet your friends. Really enjoyed meeting them. Or they even say, and I don't know if this is good or not, on Facebook, you can say something nice about
1: Facebook
2: or in any of your social media accounts. Say something nice about hanging out with her friends. If there's maybe a picture from the event or something.
1: Yeah, it's creepy.
0: Have you seen that meme where it says, unlike what my ex and the Spice Girls think, you do not have to get with my friends to get with me.
1: Yeah. Okay.
0: That's what that made me think of.
2: So none of these really set well with you guys. What would you do?
1: Well, I did agree with the sucking up to the parents and the friends, but just you need to...
2: Okay, suck up to them in a way that's not so obvious.
1: Well, yeah. Be sneaky. Here's the thing. In relationships, everyone wants to feel like they've got a good deal. And if someone is too easy to get or if they seem too desperate to get it, then people start asking, why is that person so desperate? They are out of their league. That's why you don't want to appear out of your league.
2: Okay, but sometimes I look at these things and I'm like, it's just a nice person. The person's remembering names, buying a few appetizers.
0: Texting your friends afterwards.
2: And no, that was not it. It was just being a nice person. You guys think there's something always shady going on behind the scenes.
0: You need to be genuine. Don't go in with a list like this. Don't go in trying to overact the situation. Be genuine, and if it works for that person, it works. If not, the next person who you're meant to be with, it's going to work.
2: If you're genuine, though, they really won't like you.
0: Sometimes that's true.
3: Don't be yourself.
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1: It's time for the 2026 MLB Championship Series. 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Only two will live it. Every inning brings it closer. One play can push it further away. So the only thing that matters is right now. There's no time like October. Baseball is something else. 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
1: start with Wrangler.
0: I pull on my jeans and I feel all right.
1: Jeans, jackets, and shirts that get your day started on the right foot.
0: I pull my blue jeans on. I pull my old blue jeans on.
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0: I pull my blue jeans on. I pull my old blue jeans on.
1: Wrangler, for the ride of life.
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1: Mr. Overly Elaborate Pumpkin Carver.
0: They all look the same after they're smashed on the sidewalk.
2: Ain't that the truth? I'm glad that I don't have to carve the pumpkins anymore. I don't do that. So, a lot of people do, but I'm just over that one.
3: I always enjoyed with my niece and nephews of getting the little small pumpkins and just using a Sharpie.
2: Well, and then they had the stickers, too, that you can put on them.
4: Yeah. One year, my son did one giant pumpkin, and he poked two holes in for the eyes and the tiniest little slit for the mouth, and it was done. I was like, this is the best pumpkin we ever did.
2: No pumpkin guts here. But it's always fun for the kids, you know. And sometimes, you know, I like the stores where you can just go buy the pumpkins that you just sit outside.
3: I saw a sign at the end of here, into Garlington, getting on the Woodruff, and I think that they'll come and do all your decorating for you.
2: Yeah, all your Halloween, decorating. I know they put the Christmas lights, yeah, but wow.
3: It says Halloween.
2: Okay. That's interesting.
4: It's a great business idea.
3: Yeah, it is.
2: And then Valentine's Day and Columbus Day.
3: Oh, we already missed that.
2: Arbor Day.
3: Plant a tree.
4: Hey, I had a question about Columbus. Why are people so mad at him for coming here and immigrating whenever they're wanting us not to have any borders now?
2: Okay.
4: I mean, shouldn't they be like, yeah, he's just some dude who wanted to come in, so it's okay.
2: Okay. You're getting very deep there.
3: I also read where he wasn't actually the first one to discover land, but he took credit for it.
4: He did, and he also actually only landed in the Bahamas, but that's still, you know, that was a good find. That's a great place to go on vacation.
3: I've never been.
2: Okay. All right.
3: Never been to the
2: Bahamas. We'll have this discussion amongst ourselves as we play a few songs
3: here.
2: This.
3: It's very interesting.
2: They want to hear this song. Okay. Here's Taylor Swift at B93.7. Mom, come get me. I'm done. Hurry.

Stella Lefty, getting things started here on The Tory Show. Are we all so burnt out from phones that restaurants are starting to do a no-phone section? That's coming up. Now it's Dominique Fike. I can't.

0: feel slightly prehistoric when I talk about the days that you used to be able to smoke in restaurants. I'm Tori, B93.7. Now, I was a kid when they stopped doing this, but I do remember going into certain places and they would ask if you wanted smoking or non-smoking. And the funny thing was they were about 2 feet from each other and smoke travels. So you would say non-smoking and you would still smell all of the cigarette smoke. Well, there is someone now arguing the new version of that is cell phones, which is a wild comparison. But I do agree, they can be a little disruptive in restaurants. You got someone talking loudly on it, playing loud videos. It can be a little disturbing. So the new thing now is that they are going to ask you, would you like to sit in the phones or the no phone section? And sitting in the no phone section does sound nice, except for the fact that you will be asked to actually put your phone in like a little locked baggie and not be able to get to it. So I guess I'll have to sit in the disruptive, rowdy phone section because I have way too much anxiety to not be able to get to my phone. I don't need to check it 24/7, but if someone needs me, I don't want to be unavailable.
1: 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I'm Elise Riley, and each week on Wet Nose Wednesday, I will feature a new dog or cat looking for its forever home. I will feature animals from Greenville County Animal Care and other rescues. So make sure you follow B93.7 on Facebook and Instagram so you never miss out on seeing these sweet faces.

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0: It's time for the 2026 MLB Championship Series. The World Series is within reach. Four teams can see it, only two will live it. Every inning brings it closer. One play can push it further away. So the only thing that matters is right now. There's no time like October. 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

Amanda Seyfried said she turned down a huge TV role because it required frequent, intimate scenes. B93.7, I'm Tori. She says, I'm a mom now, and I'm just not comfortable with being naked like that. Good for you. Get those boundaries.

0: Tori, I am taking donations right now for Mary's House. They are an incredible group right here in the upstate. They are completely local, and they take in the women, children, and even the animals of domestic abuse. They give these families not only a safe place to stay, but they also give them the building blocks to a better future. And a lot of that has to do with the foundational things we use every day that just helps us to feel and look our best. 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
2: 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So the only thing that matters is right now. There's no time like October. 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

93.7, I'm Tori. A burglar was attempting to steal a whole bunch of computers at this tech company in Arizona, but apparently didn't double check that there were actual computers in the boxes.

0: If you are a woman who happens to be very pretty, just know that everyone actually is looking at you, but in the most complimentary way. B93.7, I'm Tori. Women stare at attractive female faces just as much as men do, according to new research. And it doesn't matter their preferences. So I guess we really are no better than a guy. Yeah, this is me to a T. But for me, it's like I'm analyzing what she's doing right because I want to learn. How does her hair stay so perfectly shiny and it's not windblown and she doesn't have a bunch of flyaways? Gosh, her skin is gorgeous. I wonder what she uses. My favorite part is when you actually do decide to say, girl, your hair is gorgeous. What do you do? Or I love your outfit. The way her face will just light up. Like, it really doesn't matter how beautiful a person is. A wholesome, genuine comment will seriously turn your whole day around for the better.
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arguing with the most about politics is not people online, it's your in-laws, according to a new survey. 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

0: 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Hey, Astori, it's a fall tradition like no other. 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

Bruno Mars, B93.7, Starbucks getting a facelift. They said they are redoing their interiors to be warmer and feature local artists. That could be kind of cool.

B93.7, Stella Lefty. Do you have that friend who tells you horrible, horrible things like, why are you buying that bag? You have a similar one at home. I know. It just breaks my heart to even think about it. But you need that friend, according to this new survey. B93.7, that's next on The Tori Show.

0: Does your friend group have the one financially savvy friend? They maybe say heinous things to you like, no, this trip is too expensive, or why would you spend money on that? You have something similar at home. Although they can be kind of a bummer sometimes, you actually need them. B93.7, I'm Tori. New survey found they save you hundreds of dollars every single year. More so than just the one who says, you do not need that. You have three pairs of shoes that looks just like that. They're also the one who helps you with things like credit score, tax filing, investing. We do not have this person in our friend group, but I do have this person in my life, and it's called my husband. Has he helped me tremendously with my bank account? Yes. Has it been fun? Absolutely not.
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0: 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My son Andrew is a beautiful six-year-old boy. Some of the issues that I saw with Andrew that prompted me to call Brain Balance were that he just couldn't sit still, he couldn't control his behavior, he couldn't concentrate, he just really had a hard time in school. He didn't make eye contact and he struggled with reading. The frustration that came from these struggles would lead to severe emotional meltdowns. As a mom, it made me feel really sad watching him be labeled as sort of a bad kid or a hard kid. He was such a sweet boy. 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One day he just sat through dinner, and it was like a miracle for our family. 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As his behavior issues went away, his academic performance just flourished. 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

Because these candies stood the test of time without a whole bunch of changes along the way, Werther's Original was just voted the best boomer Halloween candy. I do love that. It makes me think of my grandpa. 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

Have you ever had strawberry bonbons? B93.7, I'm Tori. They were just ranked the worst boomer candy. Well, now I need to find them because they don't sound so bad.

0: Hey, it's Tori. I am taking donations right now for Mary's House. They are an incredible group right here in the upstate. They are completely local, and they take in the women, children, and even the animals of domestic abuse. They give these families not only a safe place to stay, but they also give them the building blocks to a better future. And a lot of that has to do with the foundational things we use every day that just helps us to feel and look our best. So if you have that old handbag in the back of your closet, your kid's old book bag that's still kind of held together looking okay, fill it full of personal care items, everything from soap, shampoo, deodorant, feminine care items. And like I said, we are taking stuff for the animals too, so even if you have pet food you want to donate, pack those bags, drop them off at Ingles Market. 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For a complete list of donation items and to find the Ingles Markets closest to you, head to B937.com in the clutch.
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93.7, I'm Tori. In honor of spooky season, they said, you are asked to cross a large cemetery in the middle of the night. What do you take with you? 17% said they go through it without any sort of flashlight. I get that. The idea there is, if I don't see you, hopefully you

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Maybe you got upset at some point in your life and your mom looked at you and said, hey, take a deep breath. At the moment, you might have thought, I don't want to take a deep breath. I'm upset. But the truth is, she was right, and science has backed it up. Taking a deep breath makes a huge difference in your reaction to things. B93.7, I'll explain after Ella Langley, The Tory Show.

0: At some point in your teen years, or maybe even now, you got really worked up over something and your mom or your dad said, hey, take a deep breath. We're going to get through this. There is something scientific to that whole take a deep breath before you react. B93.7, hey, it's Tori. Northwestern University studied a whole bunch of adults and found your reaction time very much is influenced by your breathing. When participants were exhaling, they found out their responses were much faster to things. Total opposite, in the middle of an inhale, their responses were much slower. Meaning your brain and your responses and your reactions to things 100% are in sync with your breathing. And they say it comes down to tenths of a millisecond difference. But that microscopic second actually does make the difference in things like avoiding a traffic collision or digging your hole deeper into an argument. So yes, per usual, mom was right. Take a deep breath.
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10: 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And tomorrow.
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9: Well, there you have it, folks. 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

There was a day over the weekend where we started breaking out the fall clothes, but we might as well put them back up because today is obviously warm. Tomorrow is supposed to be even warmer. Stop this right now. This is not fall weather. B93.7.

When it comes to music in your lifetime, you have likely seen the changes from cassette tape to CD to streaming. And so now car manufacturers are saying, do we really need radios at all? B93.7 is next.

0: If you are 30 years old or older, you have seen an insane amount of change in your lifetime. B93.7, I'm Tori. We are talking everything from cassette tapes to the Walkman to a phone that has every song at your fingertips within seconds, which has led a lot of car manufacturers to drop certain features in cars, one of which is the AM radio signal. That's like your news talk mostly. Tesla, Volkswagen, Volvo have been cutting AM radios from electric vehicles. Now, some of that is because the EV motors make it kind of staticky sounding. You don't really hear it that great. So they were like, well, why would we put it in if you can't hear it anyway? Which makes sense. However, Congress has been talking for a while about dropping AM radio altogether. So this is like kind of working hand in hand here. And then, of course, that leads people to go, well, if we don't need AM, we have streaming. Do we need FM? And that's where we come in because we're an FM station. And I mean, it's tough. Like, I hear people, especially some of you, will write in and be like, we've heard that same song 30 times in this last 30 minutes. And as someone who does not make those decisions, I get it. I agree. It is easy to jump on your phone and pick out whatever song you want to hear whenever you want to hear it. I will say in our defense, though, during natural disasters, Wi-Fi's down. So it's going to be hard to figure out what's going on without us. Probably not supposed to talk about any of this on a radio station, but it is a really interesting time to be in this field.
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13: 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It's Brew with this week's Ride Report, brought to you by Hyundai. 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I'm such a fan of sour, chocolate, sweet. 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Save me some candy. 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

B93.7. Hey, it's Tori. I completely understand wanting to soft launch your relationship online, but I feel like this would kind of hurt my feelings if someone did it to me. That's coming up after Post Malone.

0: There's a new feature coming to Instagram that will allow you to blur your boyfriend's face because it's cringy to post him. Or maybe it's a soft launch situation and you kind of want to see where this is going before you full on commit to an Instagram post. So this allows you to kind of test the waters. I'm Tori, B93.7. I guess this could also be good for influencers who are teasing relationships. I don't know. Maybe I'm old school in this way, but I feel like that is just not nice. If I were on the dating scene and someone posted a blurred photo of me to their Instagram, I'd be like, just take the picture down, we're done. I'm sensitive. That's going to hurt my feelings.
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4: This afternoon, expect sunny skies with a high of 86.
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This may be Tom Cruise's biggest movie flop ever. B93.7, I'm Tori. His new film, Digger, is forecasted to lose around $245 million. I mean, financially, I'm sure he'll be okay, but that's rough.

Someone asked online if you were to cross a cemetery at night because it's spooky season. We're getting in the spooky season spirit. What would you take with you? B93.7, I'm Tori. That's after Benson Boone.

0: these beautiful things that I've got.
1: It's spooky season. Let's see how brave you really are. B93.7 kind of touched on this a little bit earlier, but there is a poll that says you were asked to cross a large cemetery in the middle of the night. What are you taking with you? Now, top answer was a light, any sort of light. Some people said they would take a weapon. Not sure how useful that will be, but all right. Some people said a religious symbol like a cross. 6% said, I'm not even playing this game. I'm not crossing a cemetery at night. 17% said they would do it without anything. Yeah, right. That's one of those things. You're brave until you get there and it's pitch dark. I love this answer. Someone said, I'm bringing snacks. You know what? You can't focus on the spookies around you if you're more focused on the snacks in front of you. I like that.
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93.7, number one for hit music. I'm Tori, getting out of here. Dex and Barbie T are up next. I'll be with you bright and early tomorrow morning on the Hawk and Tom Show. Have a great one. Be safe.

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I got drive, I don't need a car. 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

0: Hey, Dex, Barbie T, only on B93.7. All right, so what this girl did is insane. At the age of six, she did something that a lot of kids have done. I did this. At the age of six? Well, I probably didn't do it at the age, maybe like nine. I don't remember. But either way, what she was able to grow this into is insane. And now her mom had to quit her job because of it.
1: Oh, goodness.
0: But this is in good news.
1: Oh, so, okay.
0: What's going on with it? We're going to share it coming up next. My life.

0: Dex and Barbie T right here at B93.7. Barbie T, tell me something good.
1: It was a beautiful day in Laguna Beach, and Haley, she was just out there, you know, not knowing that she was about to get proposed to. Next thing you know, she hears a mariachi band and everything. Her man's on one knee, but what she didn't see right away was this Karen coming through. So her sister and, like, the photographer and everybody were trying to hide from, you know, Haley so they wouldn't see her. She wouldn't see them because it's a surprise. And this Karen lady's like complaining. She's like, get off the grass. You don't belong here. Go back to Mexico. Saying all kinds of racist, nasty things, honey. And they caught it all on film and drew in more than 13 million views online. And this lady, Lisa Clark, she's the owner of St. Clark Bridal Suite. And she said, you know what? Since this woman tried to ruin your moment, your proposal, one thing that just every girl just dreams of, she said, I'm going to gift you a wedding dress for free. It's on me. Don't worry about anything else.
0: Dang.
1: Yeah.
0: Yeah, that's rough. The sad thing is, this is, even though they're doing all of that, that's always going to be part of the

0: story. And that's the thing that's so bad about this is that, like,
1: it's forever, a public place.
0: Right. That moment, which, I mean, like, you're going to get married for the rest of your life. That is going to still be. And I know everybody's going to be like, oh, you can spin it in a positive way. And that's great.
1: But
0: because of this woman. Right.
1: Yeah,
0: exactly.
1: Ruined her moment.
0: Oh, man. I love that that place did that. But at the same time, like, triple it, please. Yeah, come on, right? Everybody help
1: out. Bridesmaid dress, somebody,
0: you
1: know.
0: Oh, my gosh, that's wild. Listen, my story is about a girl named Peyton at 6 years old. Like, this girl, we'll start with where it started. Mm-hmm. 18 months in, this kid is sick. Next thing you know, she's in the hospital. She's got some pretty heavy stuff. Next thing you know, somebody gives her a toy.
1: Uh-huh.
0: And that is something that she remembers even from like a very young age when she was still in the hospital and learning how to walk and all of that kind of stuff.
1: Yeah.
0: She remembers this toy. And so when she was 6 years old, she was like, Mom, I want to give that kind of happiness to somebody. So they start doing a lemonade stand. This is something that a lot of kids have done. I remember doing this. How much money do you think I got?
1: $20.
0: Exactly, $20. And this girl in her first one got $700.
1: Oh,
0: and
1: wow.
0: So at 6 years old, she's like, I want to do this again. And so she kept doing it and doing it again. Now she's 14 years old. And you know how much that lemonade stand has made?
1: A few thousands.
0: It has turned into a full-blown charity in which her mother had to leave her job so that she could run the charity. And it has raised over $5 million.
1: Wow.
0: People have been donating and donating. They've heard the story of the 14-year-old who started at six. And now she's created this huge empire to help kids who are going through it. They donate money. They donate toys, all mm-hmm. sorts of stuff. They have these huge drives.
1: That's amazing.
0: In 1 year alone, this last year, she raised $170,000 just off of her lemonade stand.
1: That's amazing.
0: Right. How insane.
1: Teach me your ways, little girl.
0: Right. Well, I think it's just the story. I don't even think it's her
1: amazing.
0: Way. I mean, like, it's kind of like that. You know, the story for you, you know, it inspired people to try to do good and give back. Mm-hmm. And so they did in a big way. $5 million off of a lemonade stand.
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0: Hey, Dex Barbie T, B93.7. Let's put you to the test. Can you figure out what's real or completely made up? Real or fake news headlines, that is coming up. We always give you one early on, and this one is a monkey that escaped inside a Spirit Halloween store.
1: Oh, boy.
0: And it was able to be bribed with a cookie. Get out, monkey. Here's a cookie.
1: And where did this happen?
0: Texas.
1: Texas? I don't know. I haven't heard about monkeys running wild in Texas.
0: They do. They're all over the place.
1: In a while. Oh.
0: In a while.
1: Or if ever.
0: I was about to say. Oh, really?
1: Yeah, real news.
0: We're going to go with real news.
1: Yeah, whatever.
0: All right. We'll go ahead and lock that in. And if you would like to guess, feel free. Check your, keep your answer. We'll go ahead and tell you the answer to that and the rest of the headlines. That's going to be coming up next.

0: Some Barbie T on B93.7. Here we go. It's time for real or fake news headlines. Headlines are run by Barbie T. You can play along in the car. Best two out of three.
1: Mm-hmm.
0: First one, we told you, down in Texas, there is a monkey that escaped in a Spirit Halloween. Apparently, the monkey was trying to get a Halloween costume, I guess. And they were able to successfully get him back by bribing him with a cookie.
1: I said real news, so I'll stick with it.
0: You gonna stick with it?
1: Yeah.
0: That is correct.
1: Shut up.
0: Plano, Texas.
1: Shut up.
0: Woman actually brought the pet monkey into Spirit Halloween.
1: I figured that's what it had to be. Someone's pet.
0: Yep. And then one of those decorations started moving and it freaked the monkey out, scared it. And so the monkey started going wild, would not come back to its owner. It did have a diaper on, so that's good news. But as they were trying to get the monkey out of the rafters, the police actually were called. And they were able to finally get the monkey down with a cookie.
1: Like, you know legit what? Story. I can't even blame. It's not the monkey's fault.
0: It isn't.
1: No, it's the owner's fault. Because why would you do that? Why would you take the monkey in there?
0: Yeah, well, that's a good point. Yeah. Especially with those. Well, she didn't think about the decorations.
1: Come on.
0: Yeah.
1: You know it's a Halloween store. Even if it isn't one of the moving decorations, someone's going to be walking around with a mask on or something.
0: I love that they are doing that with those decorations. They actually start making haunted houses out of them. Like
1: inside.
0: Little mini ones inside. Mm-hmm. I thought that was so cool. All right. Next story. A woman goes to sleep with a migraine, wakes up speaking a completely different language.
1: Oh, that's cool. Does that happen? Because my head was hurting last night.
0: I actually had a headache from working out, and I'm like, uh-oh, blood pressure.
1: Drink some water.
0: I have. What do you think is in this cup?
1: I'm going to say fake news. Oh, dang it. It's real. How does that happen?
0: Her name's Birdie. And she was 29 years old, woke up with after a migraine, and next thing you know, she's speaking with a different accent.
1: She's like, buenos dias.
0: Yeah, right, exactly. But no word on you know, how she was able to learn it and all this kind of stuff, but dang. There's actually several accounts of stuff like this happening.
1: You know what I'm going to start doing while I sleep? Play something in different languages, in a different language.
0: Think that it like absorbs,
1: like get into like my
0: osmosis style?
1: Yeah.
0: Interesting. All right. Last story. Woman hires a private investigator to track her husband, finds out that he's been secretly paying a second gym membership for 6 years so he can shower after being over at the other woman's house.
1: Ooh. Why you just don't shower at the other woman's house?
0: That's a great question.
1: Like, save your money, boo.
0: Right.
1: Real news.
0: Gonna say real news? Ooh, that one was definitely made up.
1: Because most would just shower at her house.
0: Right, exactly. That was obvious. All right, next story. A children's Halloween pumpkin decoration has been flagged because apparently it makes inappropriate sexual comments.
1: Wait, it's a toy?
0: It's supposed to be a children's jack-o'-lantern.
1: Okay.
0: And next thing you know, yo, girl, what's up? You got a nice booty, but probably worse.
1: Yeah, I'm going to say real news.
0: Going to say real news?
1: Yeah.
0: Have you heard about a jack-o'-lantern doing that?
1: I haven't, but I mean, I remember toys back in the day doing stuff like the, what is it, the Teletubby, the red one?
0: Yeah,
1: used to say ho or something.
0: Right. That is correct.
1: Hey.
0: No word exactly on what was being said, but yeah, it was a malfunction or someone must have just recorded something inappropriate into it. And
1: wow.
0: Next thing you know.
1: But this is why we can't have nice things.
0: Exactly. Could you imagine getting that home for your kids?
1: Right. And then your kids screaming it out everywhere at
0: Mom,
1: daycare.
0: What is blah, blah, blah, blah, blah, blah, blah? And you have to explain that? Oh, I'd be so mad.
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1: What you got?
0: Something starts today. It's the Spartanburg Fair.
1: Really?
0: Yes.
1: Oh, my gosh. I love the fair.
0: The Piedmont Interstate Fair.
1: Yes.
0: So here's the deal. How many years have they been doing this fair in Spartanburg?
1: It's over 30, I know.
0: Over 30. Okay. Keep going.
1: 45?
0: Nope.
1: 50?
0: Nope.
1: 80 years.
0: 80-year anniversary.
1: Yeah.
0: That's insane.
1: Yeah.
0: Opens up today. It's going to be going till Sunday, the 18th. Carnival rides, you know how it works. They've got livestock. They've got all sorts of fair food. Barbie likes the turkey legs.
1: Turkey legs. That's but you right. know what? I've never had a turkey leg at that fair. At the Spartanburg Fair, I used to be, this is back when I ate pork, I used to be obsessed with the sausage dogs with the onions and peppers.
0: Okay.
1: Yes. I used to go to the Greek stand. And then the candy apples.
0: Candy apples. Mm-hmm. Those are always good, too. Yep.
1: My mom would have to bite them because my teeth were too small.
0: She'd like baby birding you? Ew.
1: Shut up.
0: Gross.

0: All right, so pop quiz, Barbie.
1: Yes.
0: Whenever it comes to crime in the workplace, what is the percentage of crime that is an inside job?
1: I would say 50%.
0: 50%? That's actually super low.
1: What?
0: 82%.
1: 82%.
0: Now, mercy. Of that, what's the breakdown? You're pretty much even whenever it comes to employee committing the crime or the manager. It's about 40-40 split.
1: Mm-hmm.
0: And then, like, the owner or, like, super executive level, right? That goes down to, like, 10% because they don't need to steal from the company.
1: They're making the big bucks.
0: Right, exactly.
1: Oh, goodness.
0: Give us a call. This morning we're looking for your calls. Was it an inside job? Did someone at work get arrested? Give us a call and share your stories now.

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2: Red wine. Let's go to the beach, eat, let's go get a wave. They say what they gonna say. Have a drink, clink, found a Bud Light.

0: Hey, Dex, Barbie T, good afternoon. It's B93.7. Man, we're getting them. It's inside job day for True Crime Tuesday.
1: Oh, gosh, yeah, and it's crazy. Honestly, people have a lot of guts and kahunas to go and try to steal money like that.
0: Well, and some of these are very intricate. So 833-685-9595. Barbie was blown away. 82%, I think, 84% of all crime inside a company or a business is an inside job.
1: That is insane to me. I would never think about stealing from my job.
0: Right, because you don't want to get arrested.
1: Yeah.
0: Go ahead. So Woody, you have a story on this?
2: Yes, I actually got them arrested.
1: What happened?
2: This was a server in a casino. So obviously in a casino, you earn a lot of points. You can get free food.
0: Yeah.
2: You know, right? When you're in the restaurants. And I had a server memorize a big time gambler's player number. And every single time he had a cash table, he put it on the player's receipt. And finally we caught wind of it. And after looking back about only 6 months, we had him for over $10,000.
1: Wow.
2: So then we worked with the gaming officials, and this was the middle of a Friday evening, and we wanted to make it very public. It was Friday night, 7:30, middle of a rush. We had the gaming commissioners come in and arrest him right in the middle of the dining room floor. And what's crazy is he even worked with his sister, and his sister immediately like quit her job trying to, you know, protect and stick up for him, and walked out with him.
0: Yeah. Well, and then I'd be like, sus. All right,
1: yeah.
0: check her card.
1: Right, exactly. Honestly, because I'm not going to lie. I'm not about to quit my job because you got fired.
0: Yeah.
1: Like, love you, but I need to work too.
0: Unless you're sus.
1: Yeah.
0: Right? Go ahead. What about you? What do you got?
3: The manager for a particular restaurant, I was a manager at the same time. He worked for a different store. He got arrested. He had some roommates that lived with him.
0: Mm-hmm.
3: So what he did was he added them as employees that actually worked for him at his store and turned in hours for them, and they never actually worked there. And he would have his roommates actually sign the checks and cash the checks. That was part of their
0: arrangement
3: for staying with him.
1: Oh, wow.
3: And he did this for almost a year.
0: How did he get away with it?
3: To be honest with you, I really don't know. I really don't even know how they caught on to it, but they finally caught on to it and came to the work and arrested him, and he went to jail for quite a while.
0: Yeah. Oof. See, and I'd be mad if I worked there because I'm like, we've been short-staffed this whole time? What the heck? 833-685-9595. How was it an inside job? Who at work got arrested? Call us up.

0: Side job. Who at work got arrested? Call us up.
1: Hey, it's Tori. I am taking donations right now for Mary's House. They are an incredible group right here in the upstate. They are completely local, and they take in the women, children, and even the animals of domestic abuse. They give these families not only a safe place to stay, but they also give them the building blocks to a better future. 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So if you have that old handbag in the back of your closet, your kid's old book bag that's still kind of held together looking okay, fill it full of personal care items, everything from soap, shampoo, deodorant, feminine care items. And like I said, we are taking stuff for the animals too, so even if you have pet food you want to donate, pack those bags, drop them off at Ingles Market. 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For a complete list of donation items and to find the Ingles Markets closest to you, head to B937.com in the clutch.
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0: Dex, Barbie T, it's B93.7. These are some crazy stories.
1: I'm now about to start looking at everybody sideways at work.
0: Research says 84% of all crime in a company comes from?
1: Within.
0: Yep. How was it an inside job? And man, I thought that the numbers, like you, that was a little high.
1: I thought it would have been like 40-50%.
0: Yeah, not 84.
1: Whew.
0: Right, out of Georgia. Go ahead. So when you worked with, got arrested?
2: I worked at Papa John's. I was actually a manager there. And one of our drivers got caught, like, making his own tips on the credit card when people didn't give it to him.
1: Shut up.
0: Oh,
2: yeah, no. He got caught and he got fired and he got put in jail.
0: Yeah. You remember Samuel, the kid I grew up with?
1: Yes.
0: Yeah. He did that at like a restaurant.
1: Oh, my gosh.
0: And I'm thinking to myself, he would either do that or he would charge him like for something and then take it off. Like, say, for instance, they order a dessert.
1: Yeah.
0: He would take that off and then he would pocket the money.
1: Ooh.
0: Right.
1: That's dirty.
0: Right. 833-685-9595. We have a couple of inside jobs, including one. I can't believe that the guy got away with this.
1: I know, like scot-free.
0: Right?
1: Well, kinda.
0: And then the other one definitely qualifies as dumb criminal.
1: Absolutely. Most of them are.
0: Yeah, we'll get into it next.

0: Hey, hope the day's going good. It's Dex, Barbie T, only on B93.7. Inside job for our True Crime Tuesday. That's the theme. Give us a call. Share your stories. How was it an inside job? Did they get arrested?
1: Yeah, and were you ever even involved? That's what I want to hear from. I actually want to hear from the people that are doing it.
0: Nobody's going to call in on that.
1: I'm pretty sure they don't mind. We'll disguise your voice.
0: Well, if it's something in your past and you served your time, I guess you've been rehabilitated, you're welcome to join as well. I just don't feel like we have that many people who are criminals that are listening.
1: You never know.
0: 833-685-9595. Alex, go ahead. What happened at your work?
2: He didn't quite get arrested. So here's what happened. This person, who was a colleague of mine, he was a financial advisor. And he was starting out, and he was not making the numbers because it's a numbers business. He made up

0: the fact that he had cancer so he wouldn't get fired.
1: No, he did not.
0: He even went on medical leave, and he still was getting paid, but of course, that was not true. Our manager ended up finding out that he made that up. Our manager was like, either you pay back medical leave, or I'm going to go to the police and have you arrested.
2: Wow.
1: That's wild. And the fact that he did not get arrested?
2: Yeah, that's pretty big.
1: He's still out here handling somebody's money.
2: But at the same time, if he gets arrested, then they don't get their money back. I mean, I could see that. But there was a company that I worked for in radio, and the girl was stealing. They were selling these deals where, you know, it's like kind of Groupon-ish, yeah, right? And so she was taking deals, like she was taking those, and she was using them herself. And these were big number deals.
1: Oh, wow.
2: And they tracked it down to about, I think it was 80, 90,000. Right.
1: In sales?
2: Yes.
1: Dang.
2: No. In Groupon deals that she was taking and using for herself.
1: Oh, okay.
2: Or she would give them to her friends and family members.
1: That's still a lot.
2: Yeah, 80, 90,000. Yeah. And so they started making her on a payment plan, or they were going to arrest her.
1: Wow.
2: Brett, you've got a story. So this guy was stealing stuff out of, where was it? Was it Home Depot or what?
3: He was the warehouse people. And what he was doing is he was grabbing the DeWalt. Well, for a minute, you know, he was getting away with it. You know, he would steal them, take them home, take pictures on his own Facebook.
2: On Marketplace? He was selling them there?
3: Yes.
2: Wow.
3: Started getting more and more comfortable. So then, right before he was going to steal the DeWalts, he would just take the pictures right there near the shelves where you could see where he's working and put it on Facebook. So the corporate loss prevention people just went on his Facebook, started seeing him putting the brand new products on the Facebook at their store.
2: That's insane.
3: That's like, got him caught.
1: Yeah. He wasn't very bright.
2: And you put your own Facebook? So your picture is right next to this DeWalt.
3: Yes. Yes, that's what got him. I mean, he got him for almost like $5,000. He's in jail now.
2: Wow.
1: I didn't know what a DeWalt was. Those are pretty expensive.
2: Yeah, it's like a Milwaukee or something like that. You know, like a power tool.
1: Yeah.
2: Yeah. That's crazy. All right, 833-685-9595. Inside Jobs, give us your call for True Crime Tuesday.
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1: We got Braxton on the line today, and he's going to try to see if he can win $1,000.
0: Welcome, Braxton.
2: Thank you.
0: When it comes to trivia, how are you feeling on this? Have you played in the car? How well do you do whenever it comes to getting these questions?
2: I'm about 50-50, so we're getting a rough shot today.
0: Okay. 60 seconds on your timer. Your timer's going to start as soon as Barbie finishes that first question. Let's go.
1: Who painted the ceiling of the Sistine Chapel?
2: Michelangelo.
1: How many points is a touchdown worth in American football?
2: Six.
1: What color is the center of a dartboard's bullseye?
2: Red.
1: What band was Harry Styles in before his solo career?
2: One Direction.
1: Who played the original Willy Wonka?
2: Get.
1: Which planet has the most rings?
2: Jupiter.
1: What's the name of the trophy awarded in pro hockey?
2: The Stanley Cup.
1: And what state is the University of Notre Dame located?
2: Indiana.
1: What does the DC in Washington, D.C. stand for?
2: District of Columbia.
1: What college did Brittany Griner?
0: Ooh, you really were rolling. And I felt like you were very calm through all of this.
1: Mm-hmm.
0: Were you nervous? How were you feeling on that?
2: I was feeling really good for the first few. Then y'all got me with the Willy Wonka one.
0: Yeah. That one's Gene Wilder. Gene Wilder was the correct answer.
2: I knew the name.
1: And the only one that you got wrong, though, was the planet that has the most rings is actually Saturn.
0: That's it. Yep.
2: Oh, I got the Notre Dame one right?
0: That's right. Yeah.
1: Yeah.
0: It is Indiana. So that was a good. I had no idea either. So you actually did a really good job. I'd say definitely try again.
2: Absolutely. Thank you all so much.

0: Hey, it's Dex, Barbie T. It's B93.7. All right, so it is time to get into our ghost in this morning. So here's the deal. Justin reached out to us. Interesting, because this relationship really was, you know, Justin, for you, you thought this relationship was going in a really great direction. I mean, like, you guys were taking some pretty big steps, am I right?
1: We were together for a while, a few months, really thought we were connecting. You know, just changed the relationship status on Facebook. That's a big deal.
2: Oh, yeah, that's when it's official.
3: Right.
1: Right, yeah. That's more important than marriage.
0: All right. So tell us about, you know, what led up to you getting ghosted.
1: She wanted to spend the weekend together. It was her first time coming over to my place. Thought it was the next level of the relationship, you know. It was just in a different direction. She spent Friday night with me, and we were going for a hike that morning, and she was going to go home. She needed to get something, and then I got a text that she needed to take some time to be by herself, and I asked her why, and I haven't heard from her since. You know, it's been 2 weeks. I sent a couple of text messages. Don't want to be too aggressive.
0: So
2: that's weird.
0: You guys were supposed to do the whole weekend. She spent Friday night, and then she said, hey, I got to go home, and you haven't heard from her since.
1: Yeah, I have no idea what it could possibly be. It was a really good time. I thought it was comfortable, and we laughed, we get along.
0: Right. So you laugh on a Friday night, and you cry on a Saturday. That's weird.
2: Yeah, and if I'm supposed to spend the weekend with someone and I leave abruptly, like,
0: and that's something you
2: it's
0: did.
2: Either an emergency or something you've done.
0: Right. Well, it could be an emergency. Well, she won't talk to him, so there's that. How about this? We can speculate all we want to. We're going to call Amy. We're going to try to get some answers for this guy. Let's get this weekend back on track. Maybe this weekend they can, you know,
2: reconnect.
0: Right. Let's do this. We'll call her. We'll be right back. Just one.

0: Hey, Dex, Barbie T, B93.7. Trying to get this relationship back on track. So apparently Justin said that things were going in the right direction. Mm-hmm. They had, bumped things up in their relationship. In fact, she was going to spend the weekend over at his place. Next thing you know,
1: she leaves. She's like, I gotta go. She was there Friday. They had a great time, apparently. And then she left and has not returned his calls.
0: We actually reached out to Amy. She has agreed to come on here. So Amy, he just wants to know what happened, because he's thinking like everything has been going great. You guys laughed that Friday night together. You guys had a great time. And next thing you know, you said you needed time away. What's going on? And I should let you know that Justin's on the other line. He can hear you.
2: I'll just be honest. Like, he's just weird. Like, I liked him. Like, we

0: had a good few months together, but he was hiding this whole different side to himself. Like, on the outside, like, looking totally normal. But when I go to his home, I find out he's, like, this spider nerd. He literally collects spiders.
1: Oh, no. Wait, spiders, like, all in his house?
0: He has a whole room in his apartment just for spiders. Like, it's so creepy. And when I was there, he actually takes out this

0: Well, actually, it's important to note that tarantulas are really intelligent, and I wanted Charles to get to know you. He's perfectly harmless.
1: I don't want to meet Charles. I don't care if spiders are intelligent. Like, it's terrifying.
0: It's terrifying because you don't know about him. That's why I was trying to introduce you.
1: No. That's not how it works. Like, I don't want to know him. And the thing is, he took this, like, thing out.
2: Oh, good,
1: and,
2: Charles.
1: Fine, Charles. You took Charles out, okay?
0: Uh-huh. Right.
1: And then he takes me to the bedroom, all right? My first look at his bed was him putting this thing on the bed,
2: Charles,
1: letting it run around. It's on the pillows. It's all, like, it's not a mood setter.
0: They're like family to me, just like your dog is family to you.
1: No, that's right.
0: Charles is my dog.
1: Fine. I get that that's your little weird spider family that's important to you, but that's also why I need space, okay? If I'm going to be honest, I'm traumatized by that whole experience. Like, I couldn't sleep at all because I was freaking out, like, I'm going to swallow a spider. It's going to go in my ear.
3: Do you see how that could be kind of difficult for the girl?
0: I guess, but I mean, it's not like he was going to bite her or give her some sort of...
3: But she doesn't know that.
4: You don't know what Charles is thinking that day. He might be feeling frisky.
0: I do generally know what is going on with Charles on any given day, so...
3: Well, and let's take that out of the equation. How many spiders are we talking about here, Amy? I mean, like, he had a whole room, you said?
1: Oh, my God. It's like Arachnophobia, the movie, came to life. It's just disgusting.
4: Oh.
1: It's disgusting.
0: Spiders are not disgusting. They eat other bugs. Mm. They're not gross. They eat other bugs. None of these are poisonous spiders.
1: If you had a fear of dogs, I wouldn't take you and just throw you in a pound and be like, here, they're friendly. Like, I have a fear of spiders.
0: I didn't throw you in a pound.
4: Yeah, you did.
0: I didn't lock her in the room or throw her in there. She wasn't about a pound.
1: No, he put a tarantula on the bed and then wonders why I don't feel in the mood to get busy. Do you see what I'm dealing with? He still doesn't get it.
3: Okay.
1: He doesn't get it.
3: Right. So obviously this isn't going to work out for you then. You're done.
1: Honestly, I just want to get off of here. Like, I feel uncomfortable talking to him. I feel already like there's creepy crawlies on me just having this conversation.
3: Okay. Yeah, I don't know. I feel like that's one of those things that you might need to ease into. You know what I mean? You can't just spring out like, here's Charles. Yeah. You know what I mean? Like,
4: I'd leave. But he would have known why I left.
3: Yeah.
4: Like, well, not that's doing what the spiders.
3: She
4: no, thank you.
3: Spent the night and then left.
4: I wouldn't have been able to do that.
3: Right.
4: Like, you let this thing just crawl around.
3: Right.
4: Snuggle up with you.
3: Right.
4: One thing, it's a dog, but then a spider? Ew.
3: 833-685-9595. Feel free to check in. You know, I agree with him. They are misunderstood, but you can't just be like, ah.
4: Some things just don't need to be understood. I don't want to understand them.
3: Would you? So even if you, like, if you found out that he kept a spider in a terrarium.
4: Yeah, keep it over there.
3: But would you break up with him then?
4: No, I don't know about break up, but you're letting that thing out and about while I'm there and just like, oh, here's my little critter. No, thank you.
3: Okay. 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

0: Barbie sitting over here. 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I want it to be a big 20 right now because there's so many things. Yeah, I know. You got to do three, though. So give me what's coming up.
1: Oh, gosh. Is it a bird, a plane, or is it aliens?
0: What?
1: Everybody's freaking out right now.
0: All right.
1: Look in the sky.
0: We'll find out what's going on with that if you haven't already seen it. We'll get into it next.

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2: Oh my gosh, heartbreaking news for Breaking Bad fans. RJ Mite passed away from an apparent suicide, allegedly reported by TMZ.
0: I didn't realize it was that.
2: Yeah, that's what they've been reporting, although it hasn't officially been confirmed. But he suffered from cerebral palsy. You know, that's what his role played on the show as well. But he also was a huge activist for disability rights. He was recently engaged last year, popped the question in October of last year and everything. Yeah, such a heartbreaking moment. And I mean, as of right now, that's really all we know.
0: Yeah.
2: So the Brooklyn store that Kelly Clarkson blasted, it wasn't a clothing store. You know, she's talked about how it was like a Pretty Woman moment where they acted as if she couldn't afford what she wanted to purchase. I'm thinking, oh, she's in a clothing store. It's high end. No, it was a toy store.
0: Toy store.
2: Yeah, and apparently she wanted this mechanically bird that was permanently attached to the wall, and they told her, yeah, they told her, well, it's a one of a kind. And then they came back and posted online and said, well, the person that made this says that there's a replica for $15,000. And then that they told her there was another one that was similar for $2,000, but she didn't stay long enough for that. So I guess she felt insulted. I don't know, but it's not a Pretty Woman moment, I guess. I don't know. To me,
0: well, and now it's starting to give a little bit of like,

0: do you know who I am? I can buy anything in the store. Yeah. Hey, your kid over there, how much is that kid? You know, like, what?
1: Right. So everybody's freaking out about what they're seeing in the sky. And you could see it all across the Carolinas. But don't worry, it's the Falcon 9 rocket launch that happened down in Cape Canaveral Space Force Station. It happened this morning, about an hour ago or so. So, Jack, you saw it.
0: He has a picture. It was a really good picture, actually.
2: Mm-hmm. Yeah, yeah. I could see the tractor beam coming out of the cloud, which is, it's not really
0: a
2: rocket.
0: It's a tractor beam.
2: It's a UFO.
1: It does look like an alien.
2: That was unidentified. I could not identify what that was, and it was flying.
0: Let's post UFO. It up. Let's do it on our story.
2: Yeah, I'll send it to you, Dex.
0: Dex and Barbie T on Instagram. You can see it if you haven't already seen it up in the sky. It's sun's out, so it's probably going to be a little bit harder to see. But
2: you can see the tractor beam. That's all I can say.
0: You can't see the tractor beam.
2: Yes, you can.
0: Can you?
2: You literally can.
0: Get out.
1: It does look like it. Yeah.
0: Really?
2: It does.
1: I've seen several people posting it online, like videos and stuff, and I'm like, what the heck
2: is
1: happening?
2: Seeing is believing.
0: This is where, next thing you know, conspiracy theories are going to be coming out. They said it was the Falcon 9, but it was actually a different kind of Falcon named Gubar.
2: Yeah.
1: Gubar.
0: I don't know.
1: No, I believe it.
2: Yeah, Vulcans.
3: They're here.
0: All right.
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0: Hey, Dex Barbie T, B93.7. Six Flags, if you haven't seen the video or pictures or anything like that, man, things went a little sideways. They ended up closing 9 rides because one of the rides, do we know if it malfunctioned or what ended up happening?
1: We don't really know what happened just yet, but they said Six Flags in general temporarily closed 9 roller coasters across 6 amusement parks that they own. So, but as for the one in Atlanta, this is their 7th death since 2006. And they haven't necessarily said which roller coaster it was, but from the videos, everybody was on the Goliath coaster.
0: Okay.
1: And that was, somebody's already died on that one before due to a heart attack. But this
0: here's the thing. And since 2006, that's 20 years.
1: Yeah.
0: I mean, all right.
1: Exactly.
0: Is it sad? Yes. But I mean, especially if it's a heart

0: attack. Well, you had a heart condition.
1: Yeah,
0: you
1: know? Yeah. Well, this one, this person was, it looks like they had been kind of thrown out of it. So,
0: oh, wow.
1: From the videos
0: yeah.
1: that I've seen and things I've seen online, but
0: not good.
1: Sad
0: not
1: situation. Good.

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0: Hey, Dex and Barbie T on B93.7. All right, survey says coming up next, and 71% of Americans would consider this whenever it comes to buying a house.
1: A pool or a kitchen? The kitchen.
0: Oh, we're going to do kitchens, like fancy kitchens?
1: Yeah.
0: That is incorrect. We'll go ahead and get into the answer, though, and this might be able to help you afford a house.
1: Really?
0: Tell you about it next.

0: Dex and Barbie T, only on B93.7. All right, so its survey says 71% of Americans would consider this whenever it comes to buying a house. What do you think it is? Barbie, you said pool or kitchen.
1: And both of those are incorrect, you said.
0: Both of those are incorrect. This is a way to make home ownership actually affordable. Are you ready?
1: Yeah.
0: First of all, what's one of the hardest things about getting a house? What do you think?
1: Closets.
0: Well, no, buying a house.
1: Oh, like, buying a house. Yeah. Affording
0: it.
1: Yeah.
0: Right. Down payment and all of that kind of.

0: and stuff.
1: And then working on it.
0: Right. But if you had a husband and you had two homes, you know, two incomes, maybe that is a little bit easier, right?
1: Yeah, my husband, he's going to take care of it.
0: Well, okay, there's that. As soon as I said two incomes, she looked like, ugh. All right. Well, so 71% of Americans say, well, what if I'm not in a relationship? What if I'm bad at relationships, right?
1: You can do it with your friends.
0: You can do it with your friends. 71% of Americans would consider buying a house with someone other than their spouse.
1: I honestly have brought this up to my friends so many times. Like, hey, let's all buy like a beach house or some like vacation spot where we can go to. And if we don't get married, we all can just live there.
0: I mean, it worked for friends.
1: Yeah.
0: Right? They're splitting rent. Well, instead of splitting rent, split a mortgage.
1: Right.
0: Instead of having to get like $40,000, if you had four friends, and you that's $10,000 each.
1: Exactly.
0: And then when you sell the house, you just split it four ways instead of paying for rent.
1: I'm here for it.
0: Brilliant. Also, part two of survey says, apparently, Ozempic and these weight loss drugs are actually causing an increase in fights between mothers and daughters.
1: What?
0: Why? Yeah.
1: Is it Survey the estrogen? Says,
0: no.
1: The hormones?
0: It's actually a lot more simple than that.
1: Jealousy?
0: No, because what happens is, is mom loses weight, right, with Ozempic.
1: And she's in my clothes.
0: And, well, no, she's like, daughter, you know, either daughter, whatever reason, you need to lose weight. Why are you so big, you know? My mom did this to me, you know what I mean?
1: Listen, my mama don't play.
0: Right, she'd this gives them even more, like, look at these ripped abs, look at this body. And I'm, you know, twice your age.
1: Yeah,
0: and
1: so, get to it.
0: And that's what's causing these big arguments to explode because moms are guilting their kids. Hey, or you have a kid, you're feeding that kid too much. Because now all of a sudden they're like, look at me.
1: Dang.
0: Right.
1: That's tough.
0: So be careful. It's a slippery slope on that Ozempic.
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0: Hey, Dex Barbie T, B93.7. Let's put you to the test. Can you figure out what's real or completely made up? Real or fake news headlines, that is coming up. We always give you one early on, and this one is a monkey that escaped inside a Spirit Halloween store.
1: Oh, boy.
0: And it was able to be bribed with a cookie. Get out, monkey. Here's a cookie.
1: And where did this happen?
0: Texas.
1: I don't know. I haven't heard about monkeys running wild in Texas.
0: They do. They're all over the place.
1: In a while. Oh.
0: In a while.
1: Or if ever.
0: I was about to say. Oh, really?
1: Yeah, real news.
0: We're going to go with real news.
1: Yeah, whatever.
0: All right. We'll go ahead and lock that in. And if you would like to guess, feel free. Check your, keep your answer. We'll go ahead and tell you the answer to that and the rest of the headlines that's going to be coming up next.

0: just might. Hey, Dex, Barbie T, good afternoon. It's B93.7. Here we go. It's time for real or fake news headlines. Headlines are run by Barbie T. You can play along in the car. Best 2 out of 3.
1: Mm-hmm.
0: First one, we told you, down in Texas, there is a monkey that escaped in a spirit Halloween. Apparently, the monkey was trying to get a Halloween costume, I guess. And they were able to successfully get him back by bribing him with a cookie.
1: I said real news, so I'll stick with it.
0: You gonna stick with it?
1: Yeah.
0: That is correct.
1: Shut up.
0: Plano, Texas.
1: Shut up.
0: Woman actually brought the pet monkey into Spirit Halloween.
1: I figured that's what it had to be. Someone's pet.
0: Yep. And then one of those decorations started moving and it freaked the monkey out, scared it. And so the monkey started going wild, would not come back to its owner. It did have a diaper on, so that's good news. But as they were trying to get the monkey out of the rafters, the police actually were called. And they were able to finally get the monkey down with a cookie.
1: Like, you know, legit what? Story. I can't even blame. It's not the monkey's fault.
0: It isn't.
1: No, it's the owner's fault. Because why would you do that? Why would you take the monkey in there?
0: Yeah, well, that's a good point. Yeah. Especially with those. Well, she didn't think about the decorations.
1: Come on.
0: Yeah.
1: You know it's a Halloween store. Even if it isn't one of the moving decorations, someone's going to be walking around with a mask on or something.
0: I love that they are doing that with those decorations. They actually start making haunted houses out of them. Like
1: inside.
0: Little mini ones inside. Mm-hmm. I thought that was so cool. All right, next story. A woman goes to sleep with a migraine, wakes up speaking a completely different language.
1: Oh, that's cool. Does that happen? Because my head was hurting last night.
0: I actually had a headache from working out, and I'm like, uh-oh, blood pressure.
1: Drink some water.
0: I have. What do you think is in this cup?
1: I'm going to say fake news. Oh, dang it. It's real. How does that happen?
0: Her name's Birdie. And she was 29 years old, woke up with after a migraine, and next thing you know, she's speaking with a different accent.
1: She's like, buenos dias.
0: Yeah, right. Exactly. But no word on you know, how she was able to learn it and all this kind of stuff, but dang. There's actually several accounts of stuff like this happening.
1: You know what I'm going to start doing while I sleep? Play something in different languages, in a different language.
0: Think that it like absorb,
1: like get into like my
0: osmosis style?
1: Yeah.
0: Interesting. All right. Last story. Woman hires a private investigator to track her husband, finds out that he's been secretly paying a second gym membership for 6 years. So he can shower after being over at the other woman's house.
1: Ooh. Why you just don't shower at the other woman's house?
0: That's a great question. Like,
1: save your money, boo.
0: Right.
1: Real news.
0: Gonna say real news. Ooh, that one was definitely made up.
1: Because most would just shower at her house.
0: Right, exactly. That was obvious. All right, next story. A children's Halloween pumpkin decoration

0: has been flagged because apparently it makes inappropriate sexual comments.
1: Wait, it's a toy?
0: It's supposed to be a children's jack-o'-lantern.
1: Okay.
0: And next thing you know, yo, girl, what's up? You got a nice booty, but probably worse.
1: Yeah, I'm going to say real news.
0: Going to say real news?
1: Yeah.
0: Have you heard about a jack-o'-lantern doing that?
1: I haven't, but I mean, I remember toys back in the day doing stuff like the, what is it, the Teletubby, the red one?
0: Yeah, yeah.
1: Used to say ho or something.
0: Right. That is correct.
1: Hey.
0: No word exactly on what was being said, but yeah, it was a malfunction or someone must have just recorded something inappropriate into it. And
1: wow.
0: Next thing you know.
1: But this is why we can't have nice things.
0: Exactly. Could you imagine getting that home for your kids?
1: Right. And then your kids screaming it out everywhere at
0: Mom,
1: daycare.
0: What is blah, blah, blah, blah, blah, blah, blah? And you have to explain that? Oh, I'd be so mad.
2: Hey, it's Tori. I am taking donations right now for Mary's House. 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And a lot of that has to do with the foundational things we use every day that just helps us to feel and look our best. 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And like I said, we are taking stuff for the animals too, so even if you have pet food you want to donate, pack those bags, drop them off at Ingles Market, so appreciative of them helping with this year after year. For a complete list of donation items and to find the Ingles Markets closest to you, head to B937.com in the clutch.
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0: Dex, Barbie T, it's B93.7. Man, I didn't realize that this was such a big deal, but in Walhalla, did you know they have an Oktoberfest? And this is the 47th annual Oktoberfest that they've done?
1: No.
0: German food, polka music? Yes, they have it. Oops, Polka Band is going to be performing.
1: Oops, Polka Band.

0: Bandit. Okay, it probably doesn't go, but whatever.
1: Right. she's not going to be on any monologues for Saturday Night Live anytime soon. But either way, they actually have fireworks on this one, too.
0: That's
1: so
0: cool.
1: It is the Wahala's 47th Oktoberfest, and if you're interested in going, it is going to be kicking off this weekend.
0: Wahala's an interesting place.
1: It is.

right here on the QL Show, B93.7. Appreciate you for vibing with me on a Tuesday. We're getting through this work week. How you feeling? Hit me up. Let me know what you want to hear. I got you. Insta request all this hour. Right now with Shaboozy.

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The legendary Broadway show is back. The Wiz is going to be stopping at the Spartanburg Memorial Auditorium October the 28th. I already got my tickets. I'm in the building. You need to get yours, though. 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It is B93.7 right now. 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